0: and my eyes watered like I had a bad old cold. A little sign on the back of the truck that read, "Giddy up, go." Well, I pushed old Giddy up and stayed right on him till the next truck stop where he'd pulled up. And I waited till he went in and I offered to buy him a cup. Well, we got to talking shop and I said, "How'd you come by the name on your truck, Giddy Up Go?" Well, he said, "I got it from my pop. Dad used to drive a truck. That's what Mom talked about a lot. You see, I lost Mom when I was just past 16, and I lost all track of Pop. Mom said he got the name from me." Well, I shook his hand and told him I had something I wanted him to see. And I took him out to the old truck and brushed off some of the dirt so the name would show. And his eyes got big and bright as he read, "Giddy up, go." Oh, we had a lot of things to talk about, and buddy, I felt like a king. And now we've just pulled back on old 66, and he handled that rig better than any gear jammer that I'd ever seen. Well, now the lines on the highway have got a much brighter glow as we go roaring down the road, and me staring at little sign that reads, "Giddy up, go."
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2: This is a Fox News alert. I'm Tom Rigotti. Army Secretary Dan Driscoll is stepping down after 18 months on the job. The White House gave no reason for Driscoll's departure, but tensions with Defense Secretary Pete Hegseth have been widely reported. The U.S. military targets an island in the Strait of Hormuz after Iran fired strikes at U.S. ally Jordan.
3: CENTCOM spokesman Captain Tim Hawkins says Islamic Revolutionary Guard Corps forces were observed preparing to launch rockets with sea mines into the Strait of Hormuz. Last week, CENTCOM said it had completed clearing sea mines from the strait.
2: That's Fox's Jennifer Griffin. The Supreme Court will allow construction of the White House ballroom to continue for now. Fox's Jared Halperin.
4: It is a temporary win for President Trump, who says the ballroom is needed for national security because the project also includes military and security bunkers.
2: The High Court will allow challenges to the project to continue. 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
10: Lows dip down to about 59 tonight under clear skies. Southwesterly winds 8 to 15 miles per hour. Tomorrow, 80. 58 tomorrow night. mainly sunny skies Wednesday with a high of 80. 82, slight chance for storms Thursday. That's your forecast. I'm weatherology meteorologist Paul Trombley. Get the latest weather updates online at minnesotadailyweather.com. Currently 79.
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Sing Out Magazine was founded over 60 years ago by a group of folks who loved roots music. Today it's a vital and entertaining resource for anyone who loves folk music the world over. As in the past, thousands of people turn to Sing Out to read about and learn from the artists who play the music. 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

This is the Sing Out radio magazine, and I'm your host, Tom Druckenmiller. My theme music this week comes from the CD Banging and Sawing from Bob Carlin. He is joined by Brad Leftwich for the Round Peak classic Step Back Cindy. Banging and Sawing is on Rounder Records. It's Fiddle Festival time in my part of Pennsylvania. Our annual get-together is in mid-September in the little town of Lyons Station in Berks County. The event draws 4,000 to 5,000 people who come for the day to eat food from local churches, check out the craft area, visit with friends, and oh yeah, listen to some great bands and fiddlers on the main stage all throughout the day. I spend my time in the back of the park jamming with friends under a huge maple tree. This week we'll hear some great fiddlers, young and old, with some traditional playing, as well as tunes with stretch the envelope just a bit. We'll open with legendary Indiana fiddler John W. Summers and his signature tune, Fine Times at Our House. Rosin up your bow, it's Fiddle Festival time on the Sing Out Radio Magazine.

0: It's Fiddle Festival time on the Sing Out Radio Magazine, and we just heard the Filabaga String Band. They're from Oslo, Norway. They're made up of four Americans and one German. Figure it out. And we heard Cranberry Rock, a West Virginia tune. That's from their recording Tugboat to Hamburg. And before that, one of our very favorite fiddlers around the house is Mike Bryant. He's from Tennessee. And we heard Zolly's Retreat, a song all about General Felix Zollicoffer, Confederate general who was killed at the Battle of Mill Springs. Zolly's Retreat is on Sandrock Recordings. The recording is called Sandstone and Pine Rosin. And before that, we heard from Chirp Smith from the Midwest and Limburger Cheese, a really funny tune. You can actually hear the title as you listen to that tune. The recording is called Midwestern Harvest, and it's on Merrimack Records from Chirps. And we let off that set with Fine Times at Our House from John W. Summers, recorded back in 1963. And that's from the collection Classic Old Time Music on Smithsonian Folkways Records.
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6: Lows dip down to about 59 tonight under clear skies. Southwesterly winds 8 to 15 miles per hour. Tomorrow, 80. 58 tomorrow night. Mainly sunny skies Wednesday with a high of 80. 82, slight chance for storms Thursday. That's your forecast. I'm weatherology meteorologist Paul Trombley. Get the latest weather updates online at MinnesotaDailyWeather.com. Currently 79.
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0: We're going to lead off this next set with Daryl Anger. I'm just back from the Augusta Heritage Workshops, where we spent the week with Vocal Week and Bluegrass Week. There was a big concert at the end of the week, and Daryl led the faculty through this tune. And lo and behold, it shows up on his new recording just out called Music of Our People. Daryl Anger along with Emmy Phelps. This is These Boots Are Made for Walking. Daryl Anger on the Sing Out Radio Magazine.

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This is episode 1837. And remember, you can also get us on iTunes.

0: This is the Sing Out Radio Magazine, and I'm your host, Tom Druckenmiller. Our theme music this week comes from Bob Carlin's recording Banging and Sawing, and we heard a Cherokee Shuffle along with Brad Leftwich on the fiddle. That's on Rounder Records. We are having a fiddle festival this week on the Sing Out Radio Magazine. Before that, we heard from Oliver the Crow, the duo of Caitlin Raitz and Ben Plotnick. Ben plays the fiddle, Caitlin plays the cello, and we heard one of her tunes called Grace from Oliver the Crow. That's on their own record label. And before that, from a band called Fretless. They're from Canada. Their new album is Live from the Ant Farm, recorded live in front of a small audience in upstate New York. We heard Star Monster from Live from the Ant Farm from Fretless. And we let off that set with Daryl Anger's wonderful new recording called Music of Our People. It's basically the music of the 60s. And we heard his take on These Boots Are Made for Walkin'. That was Tony Trischka on the banjo in the background. That's on Fiddlistics Records from Daryl Anger and Emmy Phelps.
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2: Lows dip down to about 59 tonight under clear skies, southwesterly winds, 8 to 15 miles per hour. Tomorrow, 80. 58 tomorrow night. Mainly sunny skies Wednesday with a high of 80. 82, slight chance for storms Thursday. That's your forecast. I'm weatherology meteorologist Paul Trombley. Get the latest weather updates online at minnesotadailyweather.com. Currently 79.
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0: We're going to open this next set with the ensemble Child's Play, who all play instruments made by the great fiddle maker Bob Childs. The new recording is called The Bloom of Youth, and it features Karen Casey on vocals. Here's Joni Mitchell's classic, The Fiddle and the Drum, featuring Child's Play and Karen Casey on the Sing Out Radio Magazine.

0: Alistair Fraser and Natalie Haas from their recording Ports of Call on Colburnie Records. We heard a set of tunes called Keeping Up with Christine. Keeping Up with Christine relates to Alistair's sister, who's a teacher and a very busy person. Ports of Call from Alistair Fraser and Natalie Haas. And before that, from the brand new recording from Child's Play called The Bloom of Youth, featuring the vocals of Karen Casey and a whole host of players who perform on Bob Child's fiddles. We heard The Fiddle and the Drum, the Joni Mitchell tune, featuring Karen Casey on the vocals. That's on their own record label. We're going to lead off this last set with a brand new recording from Kevin Burke. It's called An Evening with Kevin Burke, Tunes and Stories. We're going to hear a reminiscence of Johnny Cunningham and then a set of reels called the Dion Reel Medley. This is Kevin Burke on the Sing Out Radio Magazine.
1: 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I don't want to leave, really. 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
8: North Country weather.
9: Lows dip down to about 59 tonight under clear skies. Southwesterly winds 8 to 15 miles per hour. Tomorrow, 80. 58 tomorrow night. Mainly sunny skies Wednesday with a high of 80. 82, slight chance for storms Thursday. That's your forecast. I'm weatherology meteorologist Paul Trombley. Get the latest weather updates online at minnesotadailyweather.com. 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
1: I used to play a lot with a fella, another fella that many of you knew well, a great Scottish fiddler called Johnny Cunningham. Oh, yeah. Johnny and I used to play together a lot, and he used to love to play these two tunes. They're not Scottish tunes and they're not Irish tunes. They're French-Canadian tunes, two tunes from Quebec. But Johnny used to play them, so I think it'd be nice to just spend a few minutes thinking about Johnny. Johnny was half Irish, you know. He used to say himself he was half Scottish and half Irish, and that's why half of him always wanted a drink and the other half never wanted to pay for it. And he was one of the founding members of the Celtic Fiddle Festival. And he used to say that the group demonstrates how three cultures can be destroyed by one common instrument. So on that note, I'm going to play a few tunes in honour of Johnny, and Thanks again, everybody, for being such a great audience. Thank you.

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1: Fox News, I'm Jack Callahan. President Trump promising to hit Iran hard for launching missiles toward U.S. forces in Jordan. It was a response to the U.S. taking out rocket launchers, preparing to put mines in the Strait of Hormuz. Vice President Vance telling Fox News what he's learned about Iranian leadership.
2: These guys are really, really, meaning the leadership of the country, they're really crazy. And they're willing to do anything. And I think not with a whole lot of strategic wisdom behind it.
1: President Trump announcing his plans for the massive oil deal with Venezuela.
3: One of the things I want to do with all of that oil that we now have, I want to fill up the strategic reserves. And we'll get that done fairly quickly.
1: The deal gives the U.S. a 55% stake in 17 oil fields in Venezuela. 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
11: Lows around 59 tonight under clear skies, southwest winds 8 to 15 miles per hour. Tomorrow, high of 80. Tomorrow night, lows around 58. Daytime highs approaching 80 Wednesday under partly cloudy skies. 82 Thursday, slight chance of thunderstorms. And that's your forecast. I'm weatherology meteorologist Paul Frombly. Get the latest weather updates online at minnesotadailyweather.com. Right now, 73.
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0: 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The never-ending giveaway, tickets giveaway. 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And that should pretty much take care of most of them. 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
4: North Country weather. Lows around 59 tonight under clear skies. Southwest winds 8 to 15 miles per hour. Tomorrow, high of 80. Tomorrow night, lows around 58. Daytime highs approaching 80 Wednesday under partly cloudy skies. 82 Thursday, slight chance of thunderstorms. And that's your forecast. I'm weatherology meteorologist Paul Frombly. Get the latest weather updates online at MinnesotaDailyWeather.com. Right now, 73.
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He's free as the breeze, he's always at ease. He lives in the jungle and hangs by his knees as he swings through the trees without a trapeze in his BVD. He's got a union card and he's practicing hard to play the guitar. Gonna be a big star, yeah, he's gonna go far and carry moonbeams home in a jar. He ordered Chet's guitar chorus.

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2: Fox News, I'm Jack Callahan. President Trump promising to hit Iran hard for launching missiles toward U.S. forces in Jordan. It was a response to the U.S. taking out rocket launchers, preparing to put mines in the Strait of Hormuz. Vice President Vance telling Fox News what he's learned about Iranian leadership.
3: These guys are really, really, meaning the leadership of the country, they're really crazy. And they're willing to do anything. And I think not with a whole lot of strategic wisdom behind it.
2: President Trump announcing his plans for the massive oil deal with Venezuela.
4: One of the things I want to do with all of that oil that we now have, I want to fill up the strategic reserves, and we'll get that done fairly quickly.
2: The deal gives the U.S. a 55% stake in 17 oil fields in Venezuela. 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
8: Lows around 59 tonight under clear skies. Southwest winds 8 to 15 miles per hour. Tomorrow, high of 80. Tomorrow night, lows around 58. Daytime highs approaching 80 Wednesday under partly cloudy skies. 82 Thursday, slight chance of thunderstorms. And that's your forecast. I'm weatherology meteorologist Paul Frombly. Get the latest weather updates online at MinnesotaDailyWeather.com. Right now, 73.
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courthouse, by golly. And white lightning still the biggest thrill of all. 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
6: Lows around 59 tonight under clear skies. Southwest winds 8 to 15 miles per hour. Tomorrow, high of 80. Tomorrow night, lows around 58. Daytime highs approaching 80 Wednesday under partly cloudy skies. 82 Thursday, slight chance of thunderstorms. And that's your forecast. I'm weatherology meteorologist Paul Trombley. Get the latest weather updates online at MinnesotaDailyWeather.com. Right now, 73.
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1: Fox News, I'm Tom Rigotti. Nearly 30 years after the murder of legendary rapper Tupac Shakur, his accused killer Dwayne Keefe D. Davis is found guilty.
2: The verdict reads as follows. We, the jury in the above-entitled case, find the defendant Dwayne Keefe Davis as follows. Count one, murder with use of a deadly weapon. Guilty of first-degree murder with use of a deadly weapon.
1: Davis is the only person ever charged in Shakur's 1996 death. The rapper was shot while on his way to perform at a club in Las Vegas. A top Army official resigns after only 18 months on the job. Fox's Kristen Goodwin reports.
3: A rep for the White House confirming Army Secretary Dan Driscoll submitted his resignation to President Trump. The rep saying in part, Secretary Driscoll has been highly effective in advancing President Trump's agenda to make America strong again at the Department of the Army.
1: There have been reports of tension between Driscoll and Secretary of War Pete Hegseth for weeks. 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
9: Lows around 59 tonight under clear skies. Southwest winds 8 to 15 miles per hour. Tomorrow, high of 80. Tomorrow night, lows around 58. Daytime highs approaching 80 Wednesday under partly cloudy skies. 82 Thursday, slight chance of thunderstorms. And that's your forecast. I'm weatherology meteorologist Paul Frombly. Get the latest weather updates online at minnesotadailyweather.com. Currently, it's 71 degrees.
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0: 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Hey, the big yellow school buses will be back on the road. Just a reminder, when those red lights are flashing, the stop arm doesn't need to be out. You need to be stopped. So look out for the yellow school buses. And kids head back to school after Labor Day Monday, this Tuesday, across the Northland. Look out for that big yellow school bus. 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
7: North Country weather. Lows around 59 tonight under clear skies. Southwest winds 8 to 15 miles per hour. Tomorrow, high of 80. Tomorrow night, lows around 58. Daytime highs approaching 80 Wednesday under partly cloudy skies. 82 Thursday, slight chance of thunderstorms. And that's your forecast. I'm weatherology meteorologist Paul Frombly. Get the latest weather updates online at MinnesotaDailyWeather.com. Currently, it's 71 degrees.
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lived in the woolly swamp way back in Mooger Woods. He never did do a lot of harm in the world, but he never did do no good. People didn't think too much of him. They all thought he acted funny. The old man didn't care about people anyway. All he cared about was his money. He'd stuff it all down into mason jars and he'd bury it all around. And on certain nights, if the moon was right, he'd dig it up out of the ground. He'd pour it all out on the floor of his shack and run his fingers through it. Yeah, Lucius Clay was a greedy old man.

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One night the oldest brother said, y'all meet me in the woolly swamp later, and we'll take old Lucius's money and we'll feed him to the alligators. They found the old man out in the back with a shovel in his hand, 13 rusty mason jars he just dug up out of the sand. 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

0: 94.3 and AM 1300, The Legends. It's the final Walker Bay Live this Thursday night. Chase on the Lake, Chase Lakefront Docks. First show, Kate DeLorenzo, and then the second show, Norman's Bait and Tackle Choir. That's this Thursday. Walker Bay Live, Chase Lakefront Docks. 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
2: Fox News, I'm Tom Rigotti. Nearly 30 years after the murder of legendary rapper Tupac Shakur, his accused killer Dwayne Keefe D. Davis is found guilty.
3: The verdict reads as follows. We, the jury in the above-entitled case, find the defendant Dwayne Keefe Davis as follows. Count one, murder with use of a deadly weapon. Guilty of first-degree murder with use of a deadly weapon.
2: Davis is the only person ever charged in Shakur's 1996 death. The rapper was shot while on his way to perform at a club in Las Vegas. A top Army official resigns after only 18 months on the job. Fox's Kristen Goodwin reports.
4: A rep for the White House confirming Army Secretary Dan Driscoll submitted his resignation to President Trump. The rep saying in part, Secretary Driscoll has been highly effective in advancing President Trump's agenda to make America strong again at the Department of the Army.
2: There have been reports of tension between Driscoll and Secretary of War Pete Hegseth for weeks. America's listening to Fox News.
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9: Lows around 59 tonight under clear skies. Southwest winds 8 to 15 miles per hour. Tomorrow, high of 80. Tomorrow night, lows around 58. Daytime highs approaching 80 Wednesday under partly cloudy skies. 82 Thursday, slight chance of thunderstorms. And that's your forecast. I'm weatherology meteorologist Paul Frombly. Get the latest weather updates online at MinnesotaDailyWeather.com. Currently, it's 71 degrees.
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2: 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We'll take out the dining room table, we'll put a bar.

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2: Lows around 59 tonight under clear skies. Southwest winds 8 to 15 miles per hour. Tomorrow, high of 80. Tomorrow night, lows around 58. Daytime highs approaching 80 Wednesday under partly cloudy skies. 82 Thursday, slight chance of thunderstorms. And that's your forecast. I'm weatherology meteorologist Paul Frombly. Get the latest weather updates online at minnesotadailyweather.com. Currently, it's 71 degrees.
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1: Fox News, I'm Ted Linder. The accused killer of rapper Tupac Shakur, Dwayne Keefe D. Davis, has been found guilty tonight. Davis, the only person ever charged in Tupac Shakur's death almost 30 years ago, back in the fall of 1996, the rapper shot while on his way to perform at a club in Las Vegas. The U.S. military targeting an island in the Strait of Hormuz. This after Iran fired strikes at U.S. ally Jordan.
2: CENTCOM spokesman Captain Tim Hawkins says Islamic Revolutionary Guard Corps forces were observed preparing to launch rockets with sea mines into the Strait of Hormuz. Last week, CENTCOM said it had completed clearing sea mines from the strait.
1: That's Fox's Jennifer Griffin. And officials with new numbers out tonight say that nearly 80 people have now been rescued in the weekend Grand Canyon flooding. Two other people have died and one person is still unaccounted for. 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
6: North Country weather. Lows around 59 tonight under clear skies. Southwest winds 8 to 15 miles per hour. Tomorrow, high of 80. Tomorrow night, lows around 58. Daytime highs approaching 80 Wednesday under partly cloudy skies. 82 Thursday, slight chance of thunderstorms. And that's your forecast. I'm weatherology meteorologist Paul Frombly. Get the latest weather updates online at minnesotadailyweather.com. Currently, it's 71 degrees.
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0: 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The never-ending giveaway, tickets giveaway. We've worked all summer, now it's time for some fun and a chance to win free tickets to the Renaissance Festival here this Labor Day weekend. Just text the word joust to the number 218-444-1037. 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And that should pretty much take care of most of them. That's joust to the number 218-444-1037. 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
8: Country weather. Lows around 59 tonight under clear skies. Southwest winds 8 to 15 miles per hour. Tomorrow, high of 80. Tomorrow night, lows around 58. Daytime highs approaching 80 Wednesday under partly cloudy skies. 82 Thursday, slight chance of thunderstorms. And that's your forecast. I'm weatherology meteorologist Paul Frombly. Get the latest weather updates online at MinnesotaDailyWeather.com. Currently 69.
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9: Well, life on the farm is kind of laid back. Ain't much an old country boy like me can't hack. It's early to rise, early in the sack. I thank God I'm a country boy. Well, a simple kind of life never did me no harm. Raising me a family and working on the farm. Days are all filled with an easy country charm. Thank God I'm a country boy. Well, I got me a fine wife, I got me old fiddle. 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Life ain't nothing but a funny, funny riddle. Thank God I'm a country boy.

0: 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Tuesday, we announce our winner of free dog food for a year from our friends at Pets Plus. 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
2: Fox News, I'm Ted Linder. The accused killer of rapper Tupac Shakur, Dwayne Keefe D. Davis, has been found guilty tonight. Davis, the only person ever charged in Tupac Shakur's death almost 30 years ago, back in the fall of 1996, the rapper shot while on his way to perform at a club in Las Vegas. The U.S. military targeting an island in the Strait of Hormuz. This after Iran fired strikes at U.S. ally Jordan.
3: CENTCOM spokesman Captain Tim Hawkins says Islamic Revolutionary Guard Corps forces were observed preparing to launch rockets with sea mines into the Strait of Hormuz. Last week, CENTCOM said it had completed clearing sea mines from the strait.
2: That's Fox's Jennifer Griffin. And officials with new numbers out tonight say that nearly 80 people have now been rescued in the weekend Grand Canyon flooding. Two other people have died and one person is still unaccounted for. America's listening to Fox News.
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7: North Country weather. Lows around 59 tonight under clear skies. Southwest winds 8 to 15 miles per hour. Tomorrow, high of 80. Tomorrow night, lows around 58. Daytime highs approaching 80 Wednesday under partly cloudy skies. 82 Thursday, slight chance of thunderstorms. And that's your forecast. I'm weatherology meteorologist Paul Trombley. Get the latest weather updates online at MinnesotaDailyWeather.com. Currently 69.
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5: Lows around 59 tonight under clear skies. Southwest winds 8 to 15 miles per hour. Tomorrow, high of 80. Tomorrow night, lows around 58. Daytime highs approaching 80 Wednesday under partly cloudy skies. 82 Thursday, slight chance of thunderstorms. And that's your forecast. I'm weatherology meteorologist Paul Frombly. Get the latest weather updates online at MinnesotaDailyWeather.com. Currently 69.
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1: Fox News, I'm Sue Guzman. Army Secretary Dan Driscoll stepping down after 18 months on the job. The White House giving no reason for Driscoll's departure, but tensions with War Secretary Pete Hegseth have reportedly been widely reported. U.S. military targets an island at the start of the Strait of Hormuz after Iran fired strikes at the U.S. ally Jordan.
2: CENTCOM spokesman Captain Tim Hawkins says Islamic Revolutionary Guard Corps forces were observed preparing to launch rockets with sea mines into the Strait of Hormuz. Last week, CENTCOM said it had completed clearing sea mines from the strait.
1: Fox's Jennifer Griffin, and the Supreme Court's allowing construction of the White House ballroom to continue for now. Fox's Sharon Halpern.
3: It is a temporary win for President Trump, who says the ballroom is needed for national security.
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9: Lows around 59 tonight under clear skies, southwest winds 8 to 15 miles per hour. Tomorrow, high of 80. Tomorrow night, lows around 58. Daytime highs approaching 80 Wednesday under partly cloudy skies. 82 Thursday, slight chance of thunderstorms. And that's your forecast. I'm weatherology meteorologist Paul Frombly. Get the latest weather updates online at MinnesotaDailyWeather.com. Right now, it's 67 degrees.
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7: North Country weather. Lows around 59 tonight under clear skies. Southwest winds 8 to 15 miles per hour. Tomorrow, high of 80. Tomorrow night, lows around 58. Daytime highs approaching 80 Wednesday under partly cloudy skies. 82 Thursday, slight chance of thunderstorms. And that's your forecast. I'm weatherology meteorologist Paul Frombly. Get the latest weather updates online at MinnesotaDailyWeather.com. Right now, it's 67 degrees.
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8: On a warm summer's evening, on a train bound for nowhere, met up with a gambler. We were both too tired to sleep, so we took turns of staring out the window at the darkness till boredom overtook us. And he began to speak. He said, "Son, I've made a life

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2: Fox News, I'm Sue Guzman. Army Secretary Dan Driscoll stepping down after 18 months on the job. The White House giving no reason for Driscoll's departure, but tensions with War Secretary Pete Hegseth have reportedly been widely reported. U.S. military targets an island at the start of Strait of Hormuz after Iran fired strikes at the U.S. ally Jordan.
3: CENTCOM spokesman Captain Tim Hawkins says Islamic Revolutionary Guard Corps forces were observed preparing to launch rockets with sea mines into the Strait of Hormuz. Last week, CENTCOM said it had completed clearing sea mines from the strait.
2: Fox's Jennifer Griffin, and the Supreme Court's allowing construction of the White House ballroom to continue for now. Fox's Sharon Halpern.
4: It is a temporary win for President Trump, who says the ballroom is needed for national security.
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12: Lows around 59 tonight under clear skies. Southwest winds 8 to 15 miles per hour. Tomorrow, high of 80. Tomorrow night, lows around 58. Daytime highs approaching 80 Wednesday under partly cloudy skies. 82 Thursday, slight chance of thunderstorms. And that's your forecast. I'm weatherology meteorologist Paul Frombly. Get the latest weather updates online at MinnesotaDailyWeather.com. Right now, it's 67 degrees.
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know they found him at Park Street, West 25th. They can't even find a heartbeat. Lord, his fingers are stiff. Just like they're all frozen, he's holding her tight. But the hat.

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5: North Country weather. Lows around 59 tonight under clear skies. Southwest winds 8 to 15 miles per hour. Tomorrow, high of 80. Tomorrow night, lows around 58. Daytime highs approaching 80 Wednesday under partly cloudy skies. 82 Thursday, slight chance of thunderstorms. And that's your forecast. I'm weatherology meteorologist Paul Trombley. Get the latest weather updates online at MinnesotaDailyWeather.com. Right now, it's 67 degrees.
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1: Fox News, I'm Ted Lindner. The U.S. military targeting an island in the Strait of Hormuz after Iran fired strikes at U.S. ally Jordan.
2: CENTCOM spokesman Captain Tim Hawkins says Islamic Revolutionary Guard Corps forces were observed preparing to launch rockets with sea mines into the Strait of Hormuz. Last week, CENTCOM said it had completed clearing sea mines from the strait.
1: As Fox's Jennifer Griffin, officials with new numbers out say that nearly 80 people have been rescued in the weekend Grand Canyon flooding. Two other people have died. One remains unaccounted for. And a top Army official resigns after 18 months on the job. Fox's Kristen Goodwin.
3: A rep for the White House confirming Army Secretary Dan Driscoll submitted his resignation to President Trump. The rep saying in part, Secretary Driscoll has been highly effective in advancing President Trump's agenda to make America strong again at the Department of the Army.
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7: Lows around 59 overnight under clear skies, southwest winds 5 to 10 miles per hour. Mainly clear Tuesday, daytime highs approaching 80. Lows dip down to about 58 Tuesday night, partly cloudy. Upper 70s Wednesday, low 80s Thursday with a slight chance for storms. And that's your forecast. I'm weatherology meteorologist Paul Trombley. Get the latest weather updates online at minnesotadailyweather.com. Right now, 66.
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4: Country weather. Lows around 59 overnight under clear skies. Southwest winds 5 to 10 miles per hour. Mainly clear Tuesday. Daytime highs approaching 80. Lows dip down to about 58 Tuesday night. Partly cloudy. Upper 70s Wednesday. Low 80s Thursday with a slight chance for storms. And that's your forecast. I'm weatherology meteorologist Paul Trombley. Get the latest weather updates online at MinnesotaDailyWeather.com. Right now, 66.
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been looking for you all night long, darling. You've got to talk to me. 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You know that woman didn't mean a thing to me. 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
1: Fox News, I'm Ted Lindner. The U.S. military targeting an island in the Strait of Hormuz after Iran fired strikes at U.S. ally Jordan.
2: CENTCOM spokesman Captain Tim Hawkins says Islamic Revolutionary Guard Corps forces were observed preparing to launch rockets with sea mines into the Strait of Hormuz. Last week, CENTCOM said it had completed clearing sea mines from the strait.
1: As Fox's Jennifer Griffin, officials with new numbers out say that nearly 80 people have been rescued in the weekend Grand Canyon flooding. Two other people have died. One remains unaccounted for. And a top Army official resigns after 18 months on the job. Fox's Kristen Goodwin.
3: A rep for the White House confirming Army Secretary Dan Driscoll submitted his resignation to President Trump. The rep saying in part, Secretary Driscoll has been highly effective in advancing President Trump's agenda to make America strong again at the Department of the Army.
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10: Lows around 59 overnight under clear skies. Southwest winds 5 to 10 miles per hour. Mainly clear Tuesday. Daytime highs approaching 80. Lows dip down to about 58 Tuesday night. Partly cloudy. Upper 70s Wednesday. Low 80s Thursday with a slight chance for storms. And that's your forecast. I'm weatherology meteorologist Paul Frombly. Get the latest weather updates online at MinnesotaDailyWeather.com. Right now, 66.
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As he walked into the pool room, you could tell he didn't fit. In his handmade boots, custom suit, pearl-handled shooting stick. Tonight there'd be a showdown, then everyone would know who shoots the meanest game around, the Baron or Billy Joe. Billy Joe looked edgy, about to lose his cool. But the Baron's hands were steady as the two began to duel. Yeah, he was like a general on a battlefield of slate. And he would say to Billy Joe, each time he sunk the eight, he'd say,

Now Billy Joe was busted, but he hadn't felt a sting. And from the far end of the table, he threw his mother's wedding ring. And he said, "You won my money, but it ain't gonna do the trick. I'll bet this ring on one more game against your fancy stick." The Baron's eyes got foggy as the ring rolled on the felt, and he almost doubled over like he was hit below the belt. 20 years ago, it was the ring his wife had worn, and he didn't know before he left that a son would soon be born. It sounded just like thunder when the Baron shot the break, but it grew quickly quiet as he lined up the eight. Then a warm hand touched his shoulder, and it chilled him to the bone when he turned and saw the woman who had loved him for so long. The game was never finished. The eight ball never fell. The Baron calmly picked it up and put it on the shelf. Then he placed the ring in the hands that held him long ago, and he tossed that fancy shooting stick to his son, Billy Joe, and he said,

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Don't miss Walker Bay Live coming up this Thursday. It's free live music and it's at Chase on their lakefront docks. The first show is Kate DiLorenzo. The second show is Norman's Bait and Tackle Choir. It all starts this Thursday, 5:30. It's Walker Bay Live. Stick around. We'll check the forecast.

0: 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Bon appetit.
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3: Lows around 59 overnight under clear skies. Southwest winds 5 to 10 miles per hour. Mainly clear Tuesday. Daytime highs approaching 80. Lows dip down to about 58 Tuesday night. Partly cloudy. Upper 70s Wednesday. Low 80s Thursday with a slight chance for storms. And that's your forecast. I'm weatherology meteorologist Paul Frombly. Get the latest weather updates online at minnesotadailyweather.com. Right now, 66.
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Marty Robbins down in El Paso a little while back. And now Miss Patty Page, or one of them, is a wearing black. And Kathy's clown has Don and Phil where they feel like they could die. If we keep on losing our singers like that, I'll be the only one you can buy. 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
1: Fox News, I'm Sue Guzman. Nearly 30 years after the murder of legendary rapper Tupac Shakur, his accused killer, Dwayne Keefe D. Davis, has been found guilty.
2: The verdict reads as follows. We, the jury in the above-entitled case, find the defendant, Dwayne Keefe Davis, as follows. Count one, murder with use of a deadly weapon. Guilty of first-degree murder with use of a deadly weapon.
1: Davis, the only person ever charged in Shakur's 1996 death, the rapper shot while on his way to perform at a club in Las Vegas. A top Army official resigns after 18 months on the job. Fox's Kristen Goodwin with more.
3: A rep for the White House confirming Army Secretary Dan Driscoll submitted his resignation to President Trump. The rep saying in part, Secretary Driscoll has been highly effective in advancing President Trump's agenda to make America strong again at the Department of the Army.
1: There have been reports of tensions between Driscoll and Secretary of War Pete Hegseth for weeks. 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
7: Lows around 59 overnight under clear skies. Southwest winds 5 to 10 miles per hour. Mainly clear Tuesday. Daytime highs approaching 80. Lows dip down to about 58 Tuesday night. Partly cloudy. Upper 70s Wednesday. Low 80s Thursday with a slight chance for storms. And that's your forecast. I'm weatherology meteorologist Paul Frombly. Get the latest weather updates online at minnesotadailyweather.com. Right now, 66.
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4: Lows around 59 overnight under clear skies, southwest winds 5 to 10 miles per hour. Mainly clear Tuesday, daytime highs approaching 80. Lows dip down to about 58 Tuesday night, partly cloudy. Upper 70s Wednesday, low 80s Thursday with a slight chance for storms. And that's your forecast. I'm weatherology meteorologist Paul Frombly. Get the latest weather updates online at minnesotadailyweather.com. Right now, 65.
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0: 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It's always a great time. And then the Corner Bar pregame show is at 2:30. The Beavers are taking on Southwest Minnesota State. 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
1: Fox News, I'm Sue Guzman. Nearly 30 years after the murder of legendary rapper Tupac Shakur, his accused killer, Dwayne Keefe D. Davis, has been found guilty.
2: The verdict reads as follows. We, the jury in the above-entitled case, find the defendant, Dwayne Keefe Davis, as follows. Count one, murder with use of a deadly weapon. Guilty of first-degree murder with use of a deadly weapon.
1: Davis, the only person ever charged in Shakur's 1996 death, the rapper shot while on his way to perform at a club in Las Vegas. A top Army official resigns after 18 months on the job. Fox's Kristen Goodwin with more.
3: A rep for the White House confirming Army Secretary Dan Driscoll submitted his resignation to President Trump. The rep saying in part, Secretary Driscoll has been highly effective in advancing President Trump's agenda to make America strong again at the Department of the Army.
1: There have been reports of tensions between Driscoll and Secretary of War Pete Hegseth for weeks. 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
8: North Country weather. Lows around 59 overnight under clear skies. Southwest winds 5 to 10 miles per hour. Mainly clear Tuesday. Daytime highs approaching 80. Lows dip down to about 58 Tuesday night. Partly cloudy. Upper 70s Wednesday. Low 80s Thursday with a slight chance for storms. And that's your forecast. I'm weatherology meteorologist Paul Trombley. Get the latest weather updates online at MinnesotaDailyWeather.com. Right now, 65.
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I get to thinking lots of times about back when I was a lad, of the old home place where I grew up, of the days both good and bad. My overalls were hand-me-downs, my shoes were full of holes. I used to walk 4 miles to school every day, through the rain, the sleet, and the cold. 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

I've been rocked to sleep many a night to the tune of What a Friend. 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
1: weather. Lows around 59 overnight under clear skies, southwest winds 5 to 10 miles per hour. Mainly clear Tuesday, daytime highs approaching 80. Lows dip down to about 58 Tuesday night, partly cloudy. Upper 70s Wednesday, low 80s Thursday with a slight chance for storms. And that's your forecast. I'm weatherology meteorologist Paul Frombly. Get the latest weather updates online at minnesotadailyweather.com. Right now, 65.
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1: Fox News, I'm Ted Linder. The number of dead from catastrophic flooding in Nepal and China, over 1,000 now, according to authorities, as rescue teams work to reach communities cut off by the disaster. Nepal's disaster agency saying that 987 deaths have been counted there, 3,916 people missing, including 583 foreigners. Wednesday's disaster began with a chain of events high in the Himalayas, where a glacial collapse sent large amounts of rock, ice, and meltwater into valleys below, triggering powerful floods. The U.S. military targeting an island in the Strait of Hormuz after Iran fired strikes at U.S. ally Jordan.
2: CENTCOM spokesman Captain Tim Hawkins says Islamic Revolutionary Guard Corps forces were observed preparing to launch rockets with sea mines into the Strait of Hormuz. Last week, CENTCOM said it had completed clearing sea mines from the strait.
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5: Lows dip down to about 59 overnight under clear skies. Winds out of the southwest, 5 to 10 miles per hour. Daytime highs approaching 79 Tuesday, mainly clear skies. Lows dip down to about 56 Tuesday night, partly cloudy skies. And that's your forecast. I'm weatherology meteorologist Paul Trombley. Get the latest weather updates online at MinnesotaDailyWeather.com. Currently 64.
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0: 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And all you have to do to get in to win is tell us your favorite dog story. So you're going to email it to us with the name of the dog, the breed of the dog, and of course your contact information. 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
4: North Country weather. Lows dip down to about 59 overnight under clear skies. Winds out of the southwest, 5 to 10 miles per hour. Daytime highs approaching 79 Tuesday, mainly clear skies. Lows dip down to about 56 Tuesday night, partly cloudy skies. And that's your forecast. I'm weatherology meteorologist Paul Trombley. Get the latest weather updates online at MinnesotaDailyWeather.com. 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
1: Fox News, I'm Ted Linder. The number of dead from catastrophic flooding in Nepal and China, over 1,000 now, according to authorities, as rescue teams work to reach communities cut off by the disaster. Nepal's disaster agency saying that 987 deaths have been counted there, 3,916 people missing, including 583 foreigners. Wednesday's disaster began with a chain of events high in the Himalayas, where a glacial collapse sent large amounts of rock, ice, and meltwater into valleys below, triggering powerful floods. The U.S. military targeting an island in the Strait of Hormuz after Iran fired strikes at U.S. ally Jordan.
2: CENTCOM spokesman Captain Tim Hawkins says Islamic Revolutionary Guard Corps forces were observed preparing to launch rockets with sea mines into the Strait of Hormuz. Last week, CENTCOM said it had completed clearing sea mines from the strait.
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9: Lows dip down to about 59 overnight under clear skies. Winds out of the southwest, 5 to 10 miles per hour. Daytime highs approaching 79 Tuesday, mainly clear skies. Lows dip down to about 56 Tuesday night, partly cloudy skies. And that's your forecast. I'm weatherology meteorologist Paul Frombly. Get the latest weather updates online at MinnesotaDailyWeather.com. Currently 64.
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I know this is the same road I took the day I left home, but it sure looks different now. 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

0: 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It's back to school time. Just a quick reminder, keep your eyes out for those big yellow buses. Safety first, right? We're going to get to that forecast next on The Legends.
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8: Lows dip down to about 59 overnight. Under clear skies, winds out of the southwest, 5 to 10 miles per hour. Daytime highs approaching 79 Tuesday, mainly clear skies. Lows dip down to about 56 Tuesday night, partly cloudy skies. And that's your forecast. I'm weatherology meteorologist Paul Frombly. Get the latest weather updates online at MinnesotaDailyWeather.com. 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

0: 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And I laughed at her and she got mad. 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
1: Fox News, I'm Sue Guzman. The death toll from catastrophic flooding in Nepal and China passing 1,000 Tuesday as rescue teams work to reach communities cut off by the disaster. The massive flooding caused by a glacial collapse that sent large amounts of rock, ice, and meltwater into the valleys below, triggering these powerful floods downstream. Army Secretary Dan Driscoll stepping down after 18 months on the job. The White House giving no reason for Driscoll's departure, but tensions with War Secretary Pete Hegseth were widely reported. The Supreme Court's going to allow construction of the White House ballroom to continue for now.
2: It is a temporary win for President Trump, who says the ballroom is needed for national security because the project also includes military and security bunkers.
1: That is Fox's Jared Halpern reporting. 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
7: Country weather. Lows around 59 overnight under clear skies. West winds 5 to 10 miles per hour. Tuesday, 79. Partly cloudy Tuesday night. Lows around 56. Low 80s Wednesday and Thursday with a slight chance of rain showers Thursday. That's your forecast. I'm weatherology meteorologist Paul Trombley. Get the latest weather updates online at minnesotadailyweather.com. Currently 63.
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7: Lows around 59 overnight under clear skies. West winds 5 to 10 miles per hour. Tuesday, 79. Partly cloudy Tuesday night. Lows around 56. Low 80s Wednesday and Thursday with a slight chance of rain showers Thursday. That's your forecast. I'm weatherology meteorologist Paul Trombley. Get the latest weather updates online at minnesotadailyweather.com. Currently 63.
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But just the music of the radio, and the soft rain falling outside. Nobody's coming, and no one's gonna telephone. Just me and you, woman, and those lights down low.

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He wasn't cool like

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1: Fox News, I'm Sue Guzman. The death toll from catastrophic flooding in Nepal and China passing 1,000 Tuesday as rescue teams work to reach communities cut off by the disaster. The massive flooding caused by a glacial collapse that sent large amounts of rock, ice, and meltwater into the valleys below, triggering these powerful floods downstream. Army Secretary Dan Driscoll stepping down after 18 months on the job. The White House giving no reason for Driscoll's departure, but tensions with War Secretary Pete Hegseth were widely reported. The Supreme Court's going to allow construction of the White House ballroom to continue for now.
2: It is a temporary win for President Trump, who says the ballroom is needed for national security because the project also includes military and security bunkers.
1: That is Fox's Jarrett Halpern reporting. 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
12: Lows around 59 overnight under clear skies, west winds 5 to 10 miles per hour. Tuesday, 79. Partly cloudy Tuesday night, lows around 56. Low 80s Wednesday and Thursday, with a slight chance of rain showers Thursday. That's your forecast. I'm weatherology meteorologist Paul Trombley. Get the latest weather updates online at MinnesotaDailyWeather.com. Currently 63.
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0: 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It's back to school time. Just a quick reminder, keep your eyes out for those big yellow buses. Safety first, right? We're going to get to that forecast next on The Legends.
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2: 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Same play for Peterson. It is caught for a touchdown. Lucas Peterson, they ran the same play again.
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0: Tuesday night, lows around 56. Low 80s Wednesday and Thursday, with a slight chance of rain showers Thursday. That's your forecast. I'm weatherology meteorologist Paul Trombley. Get the latest weather updates online at minnesotadailyweather.com. Currently 63.
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1: Fox News, I'm Ted Linder. The accused killer of rapper Tupac Shakur, Dwayne Keefe D. Davis, has been found guilty. Davis, the only person ever charged in Shakur's death almost 30 years ago, back in the fall of 1996. The rapper shot while on his way to perform at a club in Vegas. The U.S. military targeting an island in the Strait of Hormuz after Iran fired strikes at U.S. ally Jordan.
2: CENTCOM spokesman Captain Tim Hawkins says Islamic Revolutionary Guard Corps forces were observed preparing to launch rockets with sea mines into the Strait of Hormuz. Last week, CENTCOM said it had completed clearing sea mines from the strait.
1: Fox's Jennifer Griffin, and officials now say that nearly 80 people have been rescued in the weekend Grand Canyon flooding. Two other people have died. One other person still unaccounted for. 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
6: Lows around 59 overnight under clear skies, west winds 5 to 10 miles per hour. Tuesday, 79. Partly cloudy Tuesday night, lows around 56. Low 80s Wednesday and Thursday with a slight chance of rain showers Thursday. That's your forecast. I'm weatherology meteorologist Paul Trombley. Get the latest weather updates online at minnesotadailyweather.com. Currently, it's 61 degrees.
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6: North Country weather.
7: Lows around 59 overnight under clear skies. West winds 5 to 10 miles per hour. Tuesday, 79. Partly cloudy Tuesday night. Lows around 56. Low 80s Wednesday and Thursday with a slight chance of rain showers Thursday. That's your forecast. I'm weatherology meteorologist Paul Trombley. Get the latest weather updates online at MinnesotaDailyWeather.com. Currently, it's 61 degrees.
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1: Fox News, I'm Ted Linder. The accused killer of rapper Tupac Shakur, Dwayne Keefe D. Davis, has been found guilty. Davis, the only person ever charged in Shakur's death almost 30 years ago, back in the fall of 1996. The rapper shot while on his way to perform at a club in Vegas. The U.S. military targeting an island in the Strait of Hormuz after Iran fired strikes at U.S. ally Jordan.
2: CENTCOM spokesman Captain Tim Hawkins says Islamic Revolutionary Guard Corps forces were observed preparing to launch rockets with sea mines into the Strait of Hormuz. Last week, CENTCOM said it had completed clearing sea mines from the strait.
1: Fox's Jennifer Griffin and officials now say that nearly 80 people have been rescued in the weekend Grand Canyon flooding. Two other people have died. One other person still unaccounted for. 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
7: Country weather. Lows around 59 overnight under clear skies. West winds 5 to 10 miles per hour. Tuesday, 79. Partly cloudy Tuesday night. Lows around 56. Low 80s Wednesday and Thursday with a slight chance of rain showers Thursday. That's your forecast. I'm weatherology meteorologist Paul Trombley. Get the latest weather updates online at MinnesotaDailyWeather.com. Currently, it's 61 degrees.
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0: 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Don't miss Walker Bay Live coming up this Thursday. It's free live music and it's at Chase on their lakefront docks. The first show is Kate DiLorenzo. The second show is Norman's Bait and Tackle Choir. It all starts this Thursday, 5:30. It's Walker Bay Live. Stick around. We'll check the forecast next on The Legends.
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4: Lows around 59 overnight under clear skies, west winds 5 to 10 miles per hour. Tuesday, 79. Partly cloudy Tuesday night, lows around 56. Low 80s Wednesday and Thursday with a slight chance of rain showers Thursday. That's your forecast. I'm weatherology meteorologist Paul Trombley. Get the latest weather updates online at minnesotadailyweather.com. Currently, it's 61 degrees.
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And after all these years, I find that I've just been wasting my time. So I just think I'll take my foolish pride and put it on a southbound freight and ride. 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
1: News. I'm Sue Gossman. A jury taking less than 3 hours before finding Dwayne Davis guilty of orchestrating the 1996 murder of rapper Tupac Shakur in Las Vegas.
2: The prosecution spent roughly 8 days trying to convince the jury to take Dwayne Keefe D. Davis for his word. The now 63-year-old self-proclaimed gang leader repeatedly admitted to his involvement in Tupac's murder over the years, not that he pulled the trigger, but that he supplied the gun and gave the orders to kill him.
1: Fox's Natalie Chuck, Davis could face life in prison when sentenced next month. The Supreme Court will allow construction of the White House ballroom to continue for now.
3: It is a temporary win for President Trump, who says the ballroom is needed for national security because the project also includes military and security bunkers.
1: Fox's Jared Halpern, America's listening to Fox News.
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12: 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The Bemidji JCs have teamed up with the Northwest Minnesota Foundation to create a fund for a new water carnival entertainment tent after the old one was destroyed by unexpected winds on June 29th. The community quickly arranged a temporary tent for the 4th of July events. 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They have collected insurance funds and initial donations, planning to order a new tent in January 2027. 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
14: Here's your weatherology forecast, brought to you by Ag Country. Lots of sunshine today. Daytime highs approaching 79. West winds 8 to 15 miles per hour. Lows dip down to about 56. Tonight, partly cloudy skies. And that's your forecast. I'm weatherology meteorologist Paul Trombley. Get the latest weather updates online at MinnesotaDailyWeather.com. Currently 60.
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5: Here's your weatherology forecast, brought to you by Ag Country. Lots of sunshine today. Daytime highs approaching 79. West winds 8 to 15 miles per hour. Lows dip down to about 56. Tonight, partly cloudy skies. And that's your forecast. I'm weatherology meteorologist Paul Trombley. Get the latest weather updates online at MinnesotaDailyWeather.com. Currently 60.
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2: News. I'm Sue Gossman. A jury taking less than 3 hours before finding Dwayne Davis guilty of orchestrating the 1996 murder of rapper Tupac Shakur in Las Vegas.
3: The prosecution spent roughly 8 days trying to convince the jury to take Dwayne Keefe D. Davis for his word. The now 63-year-old self-proclaimed gang leader repeatedly admitted to his involvement in Tupac's murder over the years, not that he pulled the trigger, but that he supplied the gun and gave the orders to kill him.
2: Fox's Natalie Chuck, Davis could face life in prison when sentenced next month. The Supreme Court will allow construction of the White House ballroom to continue for now.
4: It is a temporary win for President Trump, who says the ballroom is needed for national security because the project also includes military and security bunkers.
2: Fox's Jared Halpern, America's listening to Fox News.
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8: 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The Bemidji JCs have teamed up with the Northwest Minnesota Foundation to create a fund for a new water carnival entertainment tent after the old one was destroyed by unexpected winds on June 29th. The community quickly arranged a temporary tent for the 4th of July events. 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They have collected insurance funds and initial donations, planning to order a new tent in January 2027. 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
10: Here's your weatherology forecast, brought to you by Ag Country. Lots of sunshine today. Daytime highs approaching 79. West winds 8 to 15 miles per hour. Lows dip down to about 56. Tonight, partly cloudy skies. And that's your forecast. I'm weatherology meteorologist Paul Trombley. Get the latest weather updates online at MinnesotaDailyWeather.com. Currently 60.
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0: 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Don't miss Walker Bay Live coming up this Thursday. 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The second show is Norman's Bait and Tackle Choir. It all starts this Thursday, 5:30. It's Walker Bay Live. 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
7: Here's your weatherology forecast, brought to you by Ag Country. Lots of sunshine today. Daytime highs approaching 79. West winds 8 to 15 miles per hour. Lows dip down to about 56. Tonight, partly cloudy skies. And that's your forecast. I'm weatherology meteorologist Paul Trombley. Get the latest weather updates online at MinnesotaDailyWeather.com. 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

work hard every day. I might get a little tired on the weekend. After I draw my pay, I'll go back working. Come Monday morning, I'm right back with the crew.

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2: News. I'm Gianna Gelosi. While President Trump threatens Iran with more military strikes, Treasury Secretary Scott Bessent says he's ready to hit the regime's bank account.
3: The administration pointing to sanctions as a broader strategy to squeeze Iran economically. Iran's currency plunged to a record low in August, while annual inflation reached 66% in July.
2: That's Fox's Alex Hogan. A Vegas jury found Dwayne KPD Davis guilty of the 1996 murder of rapper Tupac Shakur.
4: After less than 3 hours of deliberations, a jury finding Dwayne Davis
5: guilty of first-degree murder with use of a deadly weapon.
4: Prosecutors say Davis, a former leader of the Compton Crips gang, orchestrated the 1996 fatal drive-by shooting of Tupac in Las Vegas after a fight involving the rapper's entourage and Davis's nephew.
2: It's Fox's Kristen Goodwin reporting. 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
22: 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Cass County Sheriff Brian Welk reports that, through the ongoing fire investigation being conducted by multiple agencies, arrest warrants have been issued for 52-year-old Corey Alvin Wagner of Hill City and 36-year-old Heather Pirro of Grand Rapids. Both individuals were arrested in Itasca County and transported to the Itasca County Detention Center. Wagner is charged with aid and abet first-degree arson, aid and abet second-degree arson, and attempted insurance fraud. Pirro is charged with aid and abet first-degree arson and aid and abet second-degree arson. Sheriff Welk would like to thank the investigators and all of the agencies involved for their diligence, professionalism, and hard work throughout this investigation. Their commitment to following the evidence and conducting a thorough investigation has been instrumental in bringing these charges forward. Formal court appearances are pending in Cass County District Court. The two are charged in a fire at the Reamer Bar back on April 27th of 2025. 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
24: North Country Weather.
25: With sunny to partly cloudy skies today, temperatures top off up near 80 with a west wind from 5 to 15. For tonight, partly cloudy, mid-50s. Mix of clouds and sun Wednesday, 81. Isolated shower chance late Wednesday night, low at 59, on the way to 83 with an isolated shower chance on a Thursday. And that's your forecast. I'm weatherology meteorologist Paul Trombley. Get the latest weather updates online at MinnesotaDailyWeather.com. Right now, 59.
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7: With sunny to partly cloudy skies today, temperatures top off up near 80 with a west wind from 5 to 15. For tonight, partly cloudy, mid-50s. Mix of clouds and sun Wednesday, 81. Isolated shower chance late Wednesday night, low at 59, on the way to 83 with an isolated shower chance on a Thursday. And that's your forecast. I'm weatherology meteorologist Paul Trombley. Get the latest weather updates online at MinnesotaDailyWeather.com. Right now, 59.
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9: Grew up dreaming of being a cowboy and loving the cowboy ways.

of a modern day drifter. Don't you hold on to nothing too long. Just take what you need.

0: corn yesterday, gaining 1.25 at the end of the day. The soybeans in the crop were unchanged. USDA out in the afternoon with the crop progress report. 62% of the crop nationwide is dented. That's ahead of the average. 13% is mature. That is in line with the norm. 58% of the soybean crop rated good to excellent. Down just a couple of points from where we were in the most recent week, but it is the lowest rating for this past week in August that we've seen in 3 years. And the spring wheat harvest, 77% complete as of Sunday, 9 points ahead of the previous five-year average for late August. The EPA did grant some 29 small refinery exemptions from the federal blending requirements for 2025. But they do plan to reallocate those RIN numbers for 26 and 27. Checking quotes again from the overnight trade. 4.75 cents higher for December. Minneapolis wheat, 767.75. Chicago wheat, 2.75 higher. In the corn market, September, 1.75 cents higher. New crop corn, 2.5 lower. Soybeans, new crop, a gain of 9.5 cents. That's an update on the grain markets. 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
1: 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Sales agronomist Cole Zimmerman is with us from the Warren location. Well, Cole, with the wheat harvest about wrapped up, let's take a look at some of the successful varieties from this year.
2: CCG Zelda and Westbred 9590 have kind of been our top two. 9590's been around for a while. We know we've had very good luck with that one. Shorter plant stature, been really good for standability, especially a year like this with wind damage and different storms that kind of came through here and there. Looking at plant population between the two, pretty comparable between like kind of that 1.3 to 1.6 million seeds an acre stand. The Zelda, I'd say, is a very good, another choice to put on the farm outside of 9590. They both kind of are comparable to each other in a different sense, a little bit later maturity on the Zelda, but overall been very good reports, you know, whether it's been protein, yield, etc. That guy's been very happy with those two varieties, so I think they'd be a great option to be looking at for next year on the farm.
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0: Tuesday, September 1, we have turned the calendar. As we look to livestock markets this morning, we saw Midwest Market Solutions President Brian Hoop saying this cattle market was trying to recover to start this week.
3: Packers are increasing their kills. Last week's kill was 542,000 head, so the largest since last February, an indication that maybe the Packers need some more cattle to meet these increased kills. And the Fort Morgan plant in Colorado is expected to come online August or September the 8th. So next week they'll be starting to kill after the Labor Day holiday. And that's expected to be beneficial for cattle from the standpoint Packers will have to bid up for the inventory and numbers still remain fairly tight.
0: Live cattle contracts were able to end the day higher yesterday. The October live cattle, 95 cents better at 212.67. We were 85 cents higher for the December contract, 214.57. Feeder cattle also ending the day higher. October feeders a half dollar better, 317.02. November feeder cattle also 50 cents higher at 310.42. The hog contracts, October 177 higher, 83.67. December contracts $1.85 higher at 74.15. No cash trade in the cattle market developing yesterday, typical for a Monday. It is assumed these prices will be steady at best this week as backers have regained leverage and have been able to build up some inventory in recent weeks. Box beef cutout values quite disappointing in yesterday's trade. Choice carcasses at $375.82, down 41 cents, but it was selects that took a bigger hit, down $2.59 at $358.49. The spread between the choice and the select cuts now just over $17. In the feeder cattle, the Sioux Falls regional sale at Worthing, South Dakota, almost 1,300 head. Compared to last week, really few comparable sales for the yearling feeder steers, and heifers mostly $5 lower. They did have yearlings 917 for an average weight ranging from 307.50 to 313. Take note, next week, Labor Day, no sale at the Sioux Falls regional sale in Worthington, South Dakota. Worthing, South Dakota, rather. In the cash hog market, prices unavailable due to confidentiality reasons. The fundamentals in this cash market really not very supportive at this point. pork cutout values gain 161. Hog slaughter yesterday, 476,000 head. That compares to 469,000 a week ago. And the dairy markets, cheese, both barrels and blocks were unchanged. The butter market at 145, that was down 125, 1.25. That's an update on the markets. This is the Red River Farm Network.
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0: Good morning, Farm News Time here on the Red River Farm Network. I'm Don Wick with Chloe Wadd. Summer-like temperatures will stick through the Labor Day weekend. Highs will reach the mid to upper 80s today and tomorrow with dry weather expected. Showers and thunderstorms become possible tomorrow night and again Thursday night. Friday and Saturday will be the hottest days, some reaching the low 90s. Temps cooling to the upper 70s and 80s on Sunday and on Labor Day Monday.
7: As of Sunday, 13% of U.S. corn crop is mature, which is in line with the long-term average. 62% of the corn is dented, up from the average of 56%. USDA reports 58% of the soybean crops are in good to excellent condition, down 2% points from last week. 76% of the spring wheat has gone through the combine. That compares to a five-year average of 68%.
0: The Red River Farm Network Crop Tour, which is sponsored by Pioneer, moves into northeastern North Dakota today. Yesterday in the Washburn-Hensler area, Clark Price had both dryland soybeans and beans under a pivot.
8: Anybody's guess, in my opinion, on the dryland beans because they've been so drought-stressed. But, you know, they've hung on better than I expected them to do, too, so I'm hopeful for 25 bushel dryland beans, but I'm not sure if they're there or not. But irrigated beans, like I said, they'll be a good crop. They should be in the 70, 80 bushel range.
0: It's a similar story for corn.
8: Hurting for moisture, but hung on better than it's supposed to. I mean, these corn crops, there's new hybrids today, survive our droughts way better than they used to. So we've got ear counts that are, I don't even want to say, they look too good to be what they've lived through. But there's 120 to 130 some bushel corn out there, I think.
7: The canola harvest is in the books for much of Hazen area of northwestern North Dakota. Bailey Reiser leads Retzloff Seed and Supply.
9: We just had it in trials here, and they all were within, you know, a 1,400 to 1,500 dry land spot here. This particular field didn't quite catch a lot of the rains. As if you get north towards the lake, they got, you know, 3 or 4 inches more rain than this particular field. And the further, like southwest you go, it was a little bit less rain overall as well.
7: Canola acreage is up in the area.
9: Yeah, western North Dakota, we're kind of entering into a little bit more of a growth in the canola acres. I was originally living in Cavalier County, which is the canola producer of the United States and top canola producer there. And what I've seen is it's just over the last few years just gradually got to be more and more acres. So we are kind of figuring out what varieties work better for Western North Dakota versus the eastern side of the state. So it's kind of cool to see, and it's just overall growing.
7: On the Red River Farm Network crop tour, a yield check was done on early maturity corn hybrid, and yields were estimated at 140 bushels per acre. The corn needs another 120 GDUs to finish.
0: There's a lot of variability in this year's crop. The heat and the droughty conditions came at a bad time for central and western North Dakota. Pioneer field agronomist Larry Lunder encourages growers to monitor stock integrity.
10: Well, yeah, anytime you have drier years, of course, it's going to draw moisture from wherever it can to finish that hybrid. That's how you get the high-yielding hybrids. So we'll be looking at possibility of that. It'd be a really bad year to leave things in the field too long because we could easily get lodging, breakage, things like that.
0: Unless something very unusual happens, the corn across the region should make it to maturity. And early corn harvest is likely.
10: Monitor it. As soon as you can get it off, the better off you'll be. The longer it stands, the more chances you take of having issues within that field.
0: The Red River Farm Network Crop Tour, presented by Pioneer, has been surveying late-season crop conditions each year since 2018.
7: The squeeze on farm income continued in July. USDA says prices received by farmers fell more than 4% from June and nearly 3% from a year ago. At the same time, prices farmers paid for inputs and services remained nearly 8% above last year. The farmer price-to-cost ratio fell to 82, down from 91 a year ago. Lower feeder cattle and nitrogen prices provided some relief in July, but farm costs remain well above last year.
0: Turkey is working with Russia and Ukraine on a new deal to improve grain shipments through the Black Sea. The Turkish foreign minister said the attacks on ships and ports are putting grain exports and global food supplies at risk. Turkey had prepared a similar proposal to the Black Sea grain deal, which ended in 2023. The folks from Turkey say the talks are underway with both sides. This is the Red River Farm Network.
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13: With sunny to partly cloudy skies today, temperatures top off up near 80 with a west wind from 5 to 15. For tonight, partly cloudy, mid-50s. Mix of clouds and sun Wednesday, 81. Isolated shower chance late Wednesday night, low at 59, on the way to 83 with an isolated shower chance on a Thursday. And that's your forecast. I'm weatherology meteorologist Paul Frombly. Get the latest weather updates online at minnesotadailyweather.com. Right now, 59.
14: The Legends.
7: The trade fight between the United States and Canada is getting worse. Treasury Secretary Scott Bessent blames Canadian Prime Minister Clark Carney for the collapse of trade talks and says Canada has turned the dispute into a political fight. The U.S. imposed tariffs on $20 billion of Canadian goods in August. Canada plans to respond next week with 50% tariffs on roughly 700 U.S. products, including cheese and other farm and food products. Another round of U.S. tariffs is set for January 1st, with 50% duties on Canada-made vehicles and auto parts. Bessent and Canada's finance minister are expected to meet this week as both sides look for a way forward.
0: USDA is taking new steps to support cattle producers and small meat processors. Agriculture Secretary Brooke Rollins says the agency will offer guaranteed loans to smaller processing operations and allow some conserved land to be used for grazing after disasters and wildfires. President Trump is also moving to make it easier for ranchers to process their own cattle and sell meat across state lines. The administration says the effort is aimed at adding competition in a beef processing industry where four companies control 85% of the market.
7: Minnesota Senator Amy Klobuchar is pushing back on EPA plans to grant new small refinery exemptions for 2025. Klobuchar says the move would hurt biofuel demand at a time when farmers are dealing with tariffs, higher input costs, and fewer export markets. Klobuchar says the decision walks back progress made on renewable fuel standard blending levels, and she wants stronger blending requirements and waived gallons reallocated to support Minnesota farmers.
0: Dry weather's taking a toll on crops around Carlstadt, Minnesota. Justin Dagan says his farm received only about half of its normal growing season rainfall, but early moisture helped produce a good wheat crop.
14: You know, for the growing season, we're going to be at about 50%, but we did have some over 4 inches in June, and that gave us a good wheat crop, and it gave us good tuber numbers on the potato crop. And then in July, a total of about 1 inch. August, total of about 1 inch. So the potato crop is going to be okay, but nothing special. Expect good quality. We'll need some more rain to create a good harvest environment.
7: Nearly half of Minnesota is in severe drought, and that's reflected in the weekly crop progress report. 58% of the topsoil moisture is short to very short. 68% of Minnesota's corn is in the dense stage, well ahead of the average of 43%. 57% of the soybeans have a good to excellent rating, with 8% drop-off from last week. The spring wheat harvest is 88% complete. 61% of dry edible beans are in good to excellent shape, and 92% of sugar beets have the same rating.
0: According to the weekly crop progress report, 30% of soybeans in North Dakota have a good to excellent rating. That's a 3% improvement over last week. 18% of the soybeans are dropping leaves, up from just 6% at this point last year. Corn is also ahead of the normal pace, with 46% of the crop dented, up from 29% a year ago at this time. North Dakota's spring wheat harvest is 75% complete. One-third of the canola crop is harvested. 93% of the state's sugar beets are in good to excellent condition, a 9% rebound from last week. For potatoes, 65% of the vines are dry, well ahead of last year and the average for this date. Topsoil moisture in North Dakota is 63% short to very short.
7: 10% of South Dakota's corn is mature, and nearly 60% of it is dented. The National Agricultural Statistics Service reports 45% of the soybeans are in good to excellent condition, down just 1% from last week. The spring wheat harvest is nearly wrapped up, with harvest 95% complete. 66% of South Dakota's pasture ground is considered poor to very poor, and 80% of the topsoil moisture is short to very short.
0: The First American Crystal Sugar Company beet stock sale has been brokered for this season. Acres and Shares reports 180 shares were sold for an average price of $4,075. That's in line with the average share value for the past year.
7: U.S. wheat exports continue to run well behind last year. Export inspections totaled nearly 16 million bushels in the last week. Since the marketing year began, inspections have reached about 176 million bushels, down 28% from a year ago. USDA expects wheat exports to fall 15% this year to 775 million bushels, and current sales are running even farther behind, raising the chance USDA may need to lower its export forecast. 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
0: Safina insecticide from BASF, your answer for soybean aphids.
16: Yeah, Safina is very flexible as far as specific to aphid, soybean aphid knockdown and residual control in soybeans. It is also non-restricted, so as far as safety application and safety for beneficials as well is one of the benefits of Safina.
0: That's Mike Schwartz from BASF. 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
21: A favorable mix of summertime weather will continue across the northern plains and upper Midwest, even though we have moved into climatological autumn. I'm meteorologist Drew Lerner for the Red River Farm Network. September 1st is normally when the atmosphere is beginning to shift into an autumn pattern. And we are going to see little of that this week. The temperatures will hold into a warm weather pattern, and we're expecting to see some scattered showers and thunderstorms. So we'll have to wait for a little while before we start seeing any kind of serious cooling. In fact, there will be a ridge of high pressure that will be building up across the middle of the country as we go forward through this week, and that is likely to lead to some warmer temperatures across portions of the region. Highs this afternoon will be in the upper 70s and lower 80s for most of us. We'll be looking at warmer weather beginning to creep into the region from the west and south on Wednesday. Most of us will be in the 80s. We'll expect a few upper 70s to still be lingering off to the north near the Canada border. The warmest weather will come around as we end to Thursday and Friday with 80s common and some 90-degree temperatures in parts of South Dakota and maybe even the southwest corner of Minnesota. And we will look for Saturday to start cooling down in the far northwest part of our region, but everybody else will still be seeing 80s and some lower 90s. It's really Sunday and Monday when we'll start seeing a little bit of a cool down. Nothing dramatic, just 70s in the north and 80s in the south. And our nighttime temperatures will warm up into the 60s as we move into these warmer days later this week. That will most likely occur as we go from Thursday.

0: tonight going into Thursday from North Dakota into west central and southwestern Minnesota, maybe clipping northeastern parts of South Dakota. And that'll be followed by another opportunity for some storms late in the weekend, maybe Saturday night or more likely on Sunday. That event still is ill-timed, and some changes will likely come around. For the Red River Farm Network, I'm meteorologist Drew Lerner.
1: Miss, your burger is served.
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1: 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The sweetness of Pepsi perfectly balances the savory notes of your burger, while the citrus and carbonation elevates the taste for a truly stunning flavor profile. Bon appetit.
2: Now that is one perfect combination. 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Burgers deserve Pepsi.
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4: With sunny to partly cloudy skies today, temperatures top off up near 80 with a west wind from 5 to 15. For tonight, partly cloudy, mid-50s. Mix of clouds and sun Wednesday, 81. Isolated shower chance late Wednesday night, low at 59, on the way to 83 with an isolated shower chance on a Thursday. And that's your forecast. I'm weatherology meteorologist Paul Trombley. Get the latest weather updates online at minnesotadailyweather.com. Right now, 59.
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6: Welcome to Inside Agriculture on the Red River Farm Network. Farm and biofuel groups are disappointed with the large number of small refinery exemptions approved by EPA, but say plans to reallocate the waived gallons could protect demand. The National Corn Growers Association says reallocation is essential to protect farmers, biofuel producers, and consumers. The Renewable Fuels Association also questions the need for the exemptions, but says EPA's reallocation proposal could prevent a net loss in renewable fuel demand. The National Oilseed Processors Association says the exemptions have brought uncertainty back to the market. Growth Energy and Clean Fuels Alliance America also want EPA to fully account for the lost gallons. The groups say the next step is for EPA to quickly finalize its supplemental rule and maintain a strong renewable fuel standard volume.
7: Tight global diesel supplies could become a bigger concern as fall harvest approaches. Strategic Farm Marketing's Dave Chatterton says the Strait of Hormuz remains largely closed, but oil producers are finding other ways to move crude.
8: We're having trouble, I guess, quantifying how much oil is actually coming out of the Strait of Hormuz or the Red Sea region. We'll call it the Middle East in general. And we've seen an adaptation by the UAE and in Saudi and some of the other oil producers to use what we call a dark fleet to get oil out. In other words, they turn their transponders off. They're not officially recognized as ships that are navigating with oil. And they're smaller ships typically that are pulling cargoes back out into the open sea, either past Oman or past Iran to the south, and then loading them onto larger ocean going vessels.
7: Chatterton says diesel basis remains fairly normal for now, but that could change.
8: When you look at cash basis for ULSD or for farm diesel, cash basis is relatively normal or even a little bit weak for this time of year, and that tells us that, you know, right now it's the futures market that's doing the pulling, if you will. I suspect that that basis market can heat up as we get into a little bit more of a demand period and start to have a little bit bigger pull on the system.
7: Chatterton says farmers should secure working diesel supplies when opportunities are available, especially heading into fall harvest.
6: U.S. soybean exports are running close to USDA expectations as the marketing year winds down. Export inspections totaling just over 9 million bushels in the latest week, about half the level from a year ago. Season-to-date inspections are nearly 1.5 billion bushels, down 18%. USDA expects exports to finish at 1.52 billion bushels. Soybean oil also came under pressure as traders watched EPA action on small refinery exemptions and the impact on future biofuel demand. Checking markets this morning, we have the December Minneapolis wheat contract right now a penny higher. Chicago wheat decent as well, a gain of 2.25 cents. The corn market, September, 2.75 down, 5.12 1/4. New crop corn down 2.5. The soybean market, new crop, 12.96 3/4, 8.75 cents higher. Checking in on the farm calendar, the Northwest Minnesota Tillage Expo. Tillage for today and tomorrow on tap today. 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Thanks for listening. 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
2: News. I'm Therese Crowley. Financial violence. Treasury Secretary Scott Bessent says we're prepared to commit it in the next phase against Iran as President Trump vows to hit them hard for a failed missile attack on U.S. troops in Jordan, with reports that Iran military leaders are starting to flee the country.
3: The administration pointing to sanctions as a broader strategy to squeeze Iran economically. Iran's currency plunged to a record low in August while annual inflation reached 66%. In July.
2: Fox's Alex Hogan. Well, in D.C., Army Secretary Dan Driscoll submitted his resignation, but the White House hasn't accepted it yet. 30 years later, a Las Vegas jury takes less than 3 hours to find Dwayne Davis guilty of orchestrating the drive-by murder of rapper Tupac Shakur. He's facing a sentence of life in prison. America's listening to Fox News.
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11: Here's the latest from MinnesotaDailyNews.com. Crews moved traffic to the new concrete lanes of Highway 197 and the new roundabout yesterday. The process involved relocating signals and traffic control, making it challenging to maintain traffic flow. Motorists should expect delays and plan extra travel time. You're asked to slow down and pay attention. Watch for changing lanes, signs, and traffic control. Expect delays throughout the day. Treat the red flashing signal at Highway 197 and Highway 71 as a stop sign. For the next few days, continue to drive slowly and stay alert, as traffic patterns will change several times throughout the week. We will have another Roundabout Wednesday tomorrow on Pask Van Podcasts on YouTube. The Red Lake Nation Youth Council is hosting a community event on Thursday, September 3rd, featuring an informational presentation, a delicious meal, and preparations for the 6th annual Youth Spirit Run. 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
13: North Country Weather.
14: With sunny to partly cloudy skies today, temperatures top off up near 80 with a west wind from 5 to 15. For tonight, partly cloudy, mid-50s. Mix of clouds and sun Wednesday, 81. Isolated shower chance late Wednesday night, low at 59, on the way to 83 with an isolated shower chance on a Thursday. And that's your forecast. I'm weatherology meteorologist Paul Trombley. Get the latest weather updates online at MinnesotaDailyWeather.com. Right now, 59.
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5: North Country Weather.
6: With sunny to partly cloudy skies today, temperatures top off up near 80 with a west wind from 5 to 15. For tonight, partly cloudy, mid-50s. Mix of clouds and sun Wednesday, 81. Isolated shower chance late Wednesday night, low at 59. On the way to 83 with an isolated shower chance on a Thursday. And that's your forecast. I'm weatherology meteorologist Paul Trombley. Get the latest weather updates online at MinnesotaDailyWeather.com. Right now, 59.
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0: 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One last week of summer, and we will have one last week of summer weather. Temperatures in the 80s. Be prepared as we head into week one of the high school football season, high school soccer season, high school cross-country season, travel into a volleyball match. Be prepared. 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
2: News. I'm Therese Crowley. Financial violence. Treasury Secretary Scott Bessent says we're prepared to commit it in the next phase against Iran as President Trump vows to hit them hard for a failed missile attack on U.S. troops in Jordan, with reports that Iran military leaders are starting to flee the country.
3: The administration pointing to sanctions as a broader strategy to squeeze Iran economically. Iran's currency plunged to a record low in August while annual inflation reached 66%. In July.
2: Fox's Alex Hogan. Well, in D.C., Army Secretary Dan Driscoll submitted his resignation, but the White House hasn't accepted it yet. 30 years later, a Las Vegas jury takes less than 3 hours to find Dwayne Davis guilty of orchestrating the drive-by murder of rapper Tupac Shakur. He's facing a sentence of life in prison. America's listening to Fox News.
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14: 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Crews moved traffic to the new concrete lanes of Highway 197 and the new roundabout yesterday. The process involved relocating signals and traffic control, making it challenging to maintain traffic flow. Motorists should expect delays and plan extra travel time. You're asked to slow down and pay attention. Watch for changing lanes, signs, and traffic control. Expect delays throughout the day. Treat the red flashing signal at Highway 197 and Highway 71 as a stop sign. For the next few days, continue to drive slowly and stay alert, as traffic patterns will change several times throughout the week. We will have another Roundabout Wednesday tomorrow on Pask Van Podcasts on YouTube. The Red Lake Nation Youth Council is hosting a community event on Thursday, September 3rd, featuring an informational presentation, a delicious meal, and preparations for the 6th annual Youth Spirit Run. 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
15: North Country weather.
16: With sunny to partly cloudy skies today, temperatures top off up near 80 with a west wind from 5 to 15. For tonight, partly cloudy, mid-50s. Mix of clouds and sun Wednesday, 81. Isolated shower chance late Wednesday night, low at 59. On the way to 83 with an isolated shower chance on a Thursday. And that's your forecast. I'm weatherology meteorologist Paul Trombley. Get the latest weather updates online at minnesotadailyweather.com. Right now, 59.
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0: 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Stories for today, an arson in Cass County, lands two in jail. That fire from over a year ago. Highway 197 road construction project shifted drivers to the new lanes yesterday afternoon. And discipline for a Bemidji area school's teacher. Those stories and much more, MinnesotaDailyNews.com.
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4: North Country weather. With sunny to partly cloudy skies today, temperatures top off up near 80 with a west wind from 5 to 15. For tonight, partly cloudy, mid-50s. Mix of clouds and sun Wednesday, 81. Isolated shower chance late Wednesday night, low at 59, on the way to 83 with an isolated shower chance on a Thursday. And that's your forecast. I'm weatherology meteorologist Paul Trombley. Get the latest weather updates online at MinnesotaDailyWeather.com. Right now, 59.
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8: 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The Leech Lake Tribal Police Department is seeking help to find a missing 4-year-old boy named Alfred Maston Jr. He is 2 feet, 5 inches, 60 pounds, with light brown hair and brown eyes. Call the Leech Lake Tribal Police at 218-335-8277 with information. A resolution to discipline a Bemidji Area Schools employee was approved at a closed school board meeting yesterday morning. The resolution followed an investigation into allegations against the employee. The board had a preliminary discussion about the allegations on August 25th. Yesterday, they reviewed a letter dated August 31st, which outlined the proposed discipline. Since the meeting was closed, only the resolution is available to the public. The resolution states that the school board approves the letter and authorizes the school board chair to sign it, with directives for delivery to the employee and for placement in the employee's personnel file. Specific details regarding the discipline remain private until the action is finalized. These stories and more at MinnesotaDailyNews.com.
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10: Weather. With sunny to partly cloudy skies today, temperatures top off up near 80 with a west wind from 5 to 15. For tonight, partly cloudy, mid-50s. Mix of clouds and sun Wednesday, 81. Isolated shower chance late Wednesday night, low at 59, on the way to 83 with an isolated shower chance on a Thursday. And that's your forecast. I'm weatherology meteorologist Paul Trombley. Get the latest weather updates online at MinnesotaDailyWeather.com.
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5: North Country Weather.
6: With sunny to partly cloudy skies today, temperatures top off up near 80 with a west wind from 5 to 15. For tonight, partly cloudy, mid-50s. Mix of clouds and sun Wednesday, 81. Isolated shower chance late Wednesday night, low at 59, on the way to 83 with an isolated shower chance on a Thursday. And that's your forecast. I'm weatherology meteorologist Paul Frombly. Get the latest weather updates online at MinnesotaDailyWeather.com.
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1: Blackwater Hattie lived back in the swamp where strange green reptiles crawl. 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Way up the road from Hattie's shack lies a sleepy little Okeechobee town. Talk of swamp witch Hattie lock you in when the sun go down. 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

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Some said the plague was brought by Hattie. 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
2: News. I'm Gianna Gelosi. President Trump reportedly considering limited strikes to stop Iran from targeting ships in the Strait of Hormuz.
3: One U.S. official told Axios the idea behind the plan is to reduce the risk of Iranian attacks on oil tankers, U.S. Navy ships, and Air Force aircraft to mow the lawn. Overnight, another tanker coming out of the strait reported being hit by three projectiles.
2: Fox's Trey Yinks. With oil shipping tied in the strait, President Trump is set to meet with oil refiners as he works to boost America's energy independence and bring down costs.
4: And the White House hasn't yet released a list of who exactly is coming, but Reuters is reporting that Exxon is not going to be one of those participants today. Meanwhile, the president says he is tapping into Venezuelan oil as the country grants 100-year concessions.
2: Fox's Aisha Hazmi. 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

0: Bob with a market update here on the Red River Farm Network. December corn is moderately lower to start as conditions remained unchanged last week, with the trade looking for a drop in ratings. The crop is rated 57 good to excellent, with 17% of the crop deemed poor to very poor. That compares to last year's readings of 69 and 9%, respectively. NAS reported that 92% of the crop is in the dough stage, with 62% dented. The forecast ahead is not promising for a good finish to the crop, with hot and dry weather for the lower Midwest and southern corn areas. Soybeans and soy products are up sharply early Tuesday. Soybeans are reacting to the 2 percentage point decline in crop ratings last week, with soybeans rated to good to excellent falling to just 58% compared to 65% a year ago. That portion of the crop rated as poor to very poor also rose 1 percentage point to 13%. NAS said that 95% of the crop is setting pods. After a short-term correction Monday, wheat markets are right back up again early Tuesday. The problems for Black Sea exports have no solution in sight. Taking a look at numbers, September Minneapolis wheat down 6 cents, 739 and a quarter. December Minneapolis up 1.5. December Chicago up 3.5. Sep KC down 7.5. Sep corn up a quarter. March corn green a cent. Sep soy no change, 12.75 and a quarter. January soy up 13 and 3 quarters. 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
1: weather. With sunny to partly cloudy skies today, temperatures top off up near 80 with a west wind from 5 to 15. For tonight, partly cloudy, mid-50s. Mix of clouds and sun Wednesday, 81. Isolated shower chance late Wednesday night, low at 59, on the way to 83 with an isolated shower chance on a Thursday. And that's your forecast. I'm weatherology meteorologist Paul Trombley. Get the latest weather updates online at MinnesotaDailyWeather.com. Right now, 60.
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Are you sure Hank done it this way? Sammy Smith and Brenda Lee in their requests, 218-441-4985 or 218-444-4056.

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7: With sunny to partly cloudy skies today, temperatures top off up near 80 with a west wind from 5 to 15. For tonight, partly cloudy, mid-50s. Mix of clouds and sun Wednesday, 81. Isolated shower chance late Wednesday night, low at 59, on the way to 83 with an isolated shower chance on a Thursday. And that's your forecast. I'm weatherology meteorologist Paul Trombley. Get the latest weather updates online at MinnesotaDailyWeather.com. Right now, 60.
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1: News. I'm Therese Crowley. Nearly 1 year since the assassination of Charlie Kirk at Utah Valley University, 200 witnesses of 9,000 on hand have filed for victims' benefits like counseling, with a court hearing today on whether the crowd was really in danger, prompting Tyler Robinson's aggravated murder charge.
2: Both the defense and prosecution have submitted lengthy written arguments for and against a murder trial, and today they're expected to have 2 hours to argue in court as well. Tyler Robinson is charged with aggravated murder, which carries the death penalty.
1: Fox's Matt Finn. The Lindsey Clancy murder jury back giving no clues on their fourth day of deliberations. President Trump meets oil executives at the White House with oil prices back up to $88 a barrel.

0: after the president vowed to smack Iran again for its failed missile attack on U.S. forces in Jordan. 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
1: Summer's winding down and life is ramping back up. And Aleve is here for all those moments that matter. 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
8: 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Cass County Sheriff Brian Welk reports that, through the ongoing fire investigation being conducted by multiple agencies, arrest warrants have been issued for 52-year-old Corey Alvin Wagner of Hill City and 36-year-old Heather Pirro of Grand Rapids. Both individuals were arrested in Itasca County and transported to the Itasca County Detention Center. Wagner is charged with aid and abet first-degree arson, aid and abet second-degree arson, and attempted insurance fraud. Pirro is charged with aid and abet first-degree arson and aid and abet second-degree arson. Sheriff Welk would like to thank the investigators and all of the agencies involved for their diligence, professionalism, and hard work throughout this investigation. Their commitment to following the evidence and conducting a thorough investigation has been instrumental in bringing these charges forward. Formal court appearances are pending in Cass County District Court. The two are charged in a fire at the Reamer Bar back on April 27th of 2025. 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
10: North Country Weather.
11: With sunny to partly cloudy skies today, temperatures top off up near 80 with a west wind from 5 to 15. For tonight, partly cloudy, mid-50s. Mix of clouds and sun Wednesday, 81. Isolated shower chance late Wednesday night, low at 59, on the way to 83 with an isolated shower chance on a Thursday. And that's your forecast. I'm weatherology meteorologist Paul Trombley. Get the latest weather updates online at MinnesotaDailyWeather.com.
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14: 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A couple of days ago, we lost another country music legend, Frankie Miller. At age 95, born December 17th, 1930, in Victoria, Texas. And he later signed with Gilt Edge Records after meeting Hank Locklin, where he served in the Korean War and reached the rank of sergeant He returned to music. He later signed with Columbia and recorded in Dallas before joining Starday Records in 1959. And it was that label where that released Blackland Farmer, his signature song, which reached in the top five on the country charts in 1959, but crossed over to the pop charts. And in 1961, and here's Blackland Farmer. Rest in peace to Frankie Miller here on The Legends.
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Frankie Miller ahead of that, The Black Land Farmer. 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
10: With sunny to partly cloudy skies today, temperatures top off up near 80 with a west wind from 5 to 15. For tonight, partly cloudy, mid-50s. Mix of clouds and sun Wednesday, 81. Isolated shower chance late Wednesday night, low at 59, on the way to 83 with an isolated shower chance on a Thursday. And that's your forecast. I'm weatherology meteorologist Paul Trombley. Get the latest weather updates online at MinnesotaDailyWeather.com. Right now, 65.
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I've lost count of the hours, and I've lost track of the days. In fact, I've lost just about everything since you went away. Everything, that is, except the memories you left me. And that's one thing that no one can mar. I don't know who you're with. I don't even know where you've gone. My only hope is that someday you might hear this song, and you'll know that I wrote it especially for you. And I love you wherever you are.

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For every day it burns hotter, and every day it burns higher. And I haven't been able to put out one little flicker, not even with all of these tears. My friends think I'm crazy, and maybe I am. But I'll carry this torch just as long as I can. For someday, you might just decide to come home. And I want you to

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know it drove mama crazy being a trucker's wife. The part she couldn't handle was being alone. I guess she needed more to hold than just a telephone. Papa called mama each and every night just to ask her how she was and if his kids were all right. Mama would wait for that call to come in, but when daddy'd hang up, she was gone again. Mama was a looker, Lord, how she shined.

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2: Fox News, I'm Therese Crowley. Nearly 1 year since the assassination of Charlie Kirk at Utah Valley University, 200 witnesses of 9,000 on hand have filed for victims' benefits like counseling, with a court hearing today on whether the crowd was really in danger, prompting Tyler Robinson's aggravated murder charge.
3: Both the defense and prosecution have submitted lengthy written arguments for and against a murder trial, and today they're expected to have 2 hours to argue in court as well. Tyler Robinson is charged with aggravated murder, which carries the death penalty.
2: Fox's Matt Finn. The Lindsey Clancy murder jury back, giving no clues on their fourth day of deliberations. President Trump meets oil executives at the White House with oil prices back up to $88 a barrel after the president vowed to smack Iran again for its failed missile attack on U.S. forces in Jordan. 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
8: Market time on the Red River Farm Network. I'm Don Wick. Solid gains seen in wheat, corn, soybeans. While we have weakness in the cattle futures, the veg oil market seemed to be leading the way this morning, bringing corn and wheat along for the ride. Kenyon Layden with AgMarket.net says it's policy news driving this soybean market.
9: Small refinery exemption news, which was released by the EPA yesterday, really gave a boost to both canola and soybeans and soy oil overnight. They will not be requiring as much blending for this past year. They're exempting some refineries, but the news was they did reallocate those exemptions to the 2026-2027 year. So as of now, they can still, you know, that there's still oil demand there. They will still be blended. That does not mean they won't kick it down the road later, but it's supportive of the market for now. And
8: there's also some news for the cattle industry from the Trump administration,
9: saying that they'll have a heifer retention program. That was probably the big news. There's not a lot of details known about it. Insurance AIP sent out emails saying it's the first that they've heard of it. They'll let us know details as they go, but it's some insurance program being offered through the RMA through for heifer retention. So something to keep an eye on here moving forward.
8: Cash cattle market quiet on the open. No bids or asking prices being seen. The Dow right now is down by 48 points. Crude oil is trading almost $2 higher. We're at $87.75 per gallon. Reporting Agriculture's Business, this is the Red River Farm Network.
10: Here's the latest from CHS Ag Services. Sales agronomist Cole Zimmerman is with us from the Warren location. Well, Cole, with the wheat harvest about wrapped up, let's take a look at some of the successful varieties from this year.
11: TCG Zelda and Westbred 9590 have kind of been our top two. 9590's been around for a while. We've always had very good luck with that one. Shorter plant stature, been really good for standability, especially a year like this with wind damage and different storms that kind of came through here and there. Looking at plant population between the two, pretty comparable between like kind of that 1.3 to 1.6 million seeds an acre stand. The Zelda, I'd say, is a very good, another choice to put on the farm outside of 9590. They both kind of are comparable to each other in different sense, a little bit later maturity on the Zelda, but overall been very good reports you know, whether it's been protein, yield, et cetera. That guy's been very happy with those two varieties. So I think they'd be a great option to be looking at for next year on the farm.
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8: Wheat trading 19 and 3/4 cents higher for the SEP contract at 7.59. Chicago wheat December 9 higher. Hard red winter wheat SEP contract 16 and a half higher. September corn 5 and a half higher, 5.20 and a half. New crop 4 and a half higher. Soybeans for November 24 and 3/4 cents higher at 13.12 and 3/4. Canola futures November 8.35 even Canadian, a gain of $22.10. Cattle futures down a half dollar for October, 212.25. Feeder cattle, September, down 157 at 319.87. October, December lean hogs, rather, down 17 cents at 73.97. 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
17: 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Cass County Sheriff Brian Welk reports that, through the ongoing fire investigation being conducted by multiple agencies, arrest warrants have been issued for 52-year-old Corey Alvin Wagner of Hill City and 36-year-old Heather Pirro of Grand Rapids. Both individuals were arrested in Itasca County and transported to the Itasca County Detention Center. Wagner is charged with aid and abet first-degree arson, aid and abet second-degree arson, and attempted insurance fraud. Pirro is charged with aid and abet first-degree arson and aid and abet second-degree arson. Sheriff Welk would like to thank the investigators and all of the agencies involved for their diligence, professionalism, and hard work throughout this investigation. Their commitment to following the evidence and conducting a thorough investigation has been instrumental in bringing these charges forward. Formal court appearances are pending in Cass County District Court. The two are charged in a fire at the Reamer Bar back on April 27th of 2025. These stories and more at MinnesotaDailyNews.com.
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20: With sunny to partly cloudy skies today, temperatures top off up near 80 with a west wind from 5 to 15. For tonight, partly cloudy, mid-50s. Mix of clouds and sun Wednesday, 81. Isolated shower chance late Wednesday night, low at 59, on the way to 83 with an isolated shower chance on a Thursday. And that's your forecast. I'm weatherology meteorologist Paul Trombley. Get the latest weather updates online at MinnesotaDailyWeather.com. Right now, 65.
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22: I'm Zach Bennett with today's Pure American Country Radio Minute, and we go back to this date in 1991. That's when Garth Brooks released his third album called Rope in the Wind. Garth would later name the album The Son of No Fences, which was his second album, and he made it while touring at a pace that kept him on the road 250 days a year. Somehow, in the limited time he had left, he and producer Alan Reynolds built yet another monster of a record. Rope in the Wind became the first album in history to debut at number one on both the Billboard 200 and the Country Albums chart. It produced Shameless, What She's Doing Now, The River, Pop Love.
0: Hello, darling.
22: I'm Zach Bennett with today's Pure American Country Radio Minute. It was September 1st, 1933, in Friars Point, Mississippi, that Harold Lloyd Jenkins was born. You know him better as Conway Twitty. Music was only one possible future for Conway. He was a talented baseball player, even good enough to draw interest from the Philadelphia Phillies. He also performed on radio as a kid in Arkansas, but military service interrupted the baseball path, and after coming home, he heard what Elvis was doing in Memphis, and he headed for Sun Records. That's where he named himself Conway Twitty. He became a rock and roll star with It's Only Make Believe, and then he made the movie Really Wanted and went country. By the end of his career, Conway had more number one country records than any artist had ever achieved at the time, and 11 of those number ones were songs that he wrote himself. Hello, Darlin', well, that became one of his signatures. Honoring Conway Twitty on the anniversary of his birth, I'm Zach Bennett with the Pure American Country Radio Minute.
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9: With sunny to partly cloudy skies today, temperatures top off up near 80 with a west wind from 5 to 15. For tonight, partly cloudy, mid-50s. Mix of clouds and sun Wednesday, 81. Isolated shower chance late Wednesday night, low at 59. On the way to 83 with an isolated shower chance on a Thursday. And that's your forecast. I'm weatherology meteorologist Paul Trombley. Get the latest weather updates online at MinnesotaDailyWeather.com. Right now, 65.
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1: News. I'm Lillian Wu. It's day four of verdict watch in the Lindsey Clancy murder trial, with jurors telling the judge they're not able to reach a unanimous verdict.
2: I'm going to ask you to go back out. Like I said, keep in mind the instructions I gave you, reviewing the evidence, and I'd ask you to resume your deliberations at this time.
1: Jurors are deciding if she should be held criminally responsible for killing her three children. It's been nearly a year since a gunman shot and killed Charlie.

0: Charlie Kirk in Utah, and today a judge is expected to decide whether there's enough evidence to take the suspect, Tyler Robinson, to trial.
1: Now, both the defense and prosecution have submitted lengthy written arguments for and against a murder trial, and today they're expected to have 2 hours to argue in court as well.
0: That's Fox's Matt Finn. 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
2: 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And Aleve is here for all those moments that matter. 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
7: Here's the latest from MinnesotaDailyNews.com. Crews moved traffic to the new concrete lanes of Highway 197 and the new roundabout yesterday. The process involved relocating signals and traffic control, making it challenging to maintain traffic flow. Motorists should expect delays and plan extra travel time. You're asked to slow down and pay attention. Watch for changing lanes, signs, and traffic control. Expect delays throughout the day. Treat the red flashing signal at Highway 197 and Highway 71 as a stop sign. For the next few days, continue to drive slowly and stay alert, as traffic patterns will change several times throughout the week. We will have another roundabout Wednesday tomorrow on Pask Van Podcasts on YouTube. 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
9: North Country Weather. 79 today under mainly sunny skies. West winds 8 to 15 miles per hour. Tonight, lows around 56. Mainly clear tomorrow, 81. Daytime highs approaching 83 Thursday with a slight chance of rain showers. 86, a mix of clouds and sun Friday. That's your forecast. I'm weatherology meteorologist Paul Trombley. Get the latest weather updates online at MinnesotaDailyWeather.com. Currently, it's 69 degrees.
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FM 94.3 AM 1300 The Legends. Desert Rose Band and Summer Wind. Gordon Lightfoot ahead of that. Daylight Katie from 1978. A minor charting single from his Endless Wire album. And any requests, 218-441-4985 or 218-444-4056. And speaking of Desert Rose Band, the leader of that was Chris Hillman, better known for being one of the leaders of the Byrds, and was also part of the Flying Burrito Brothers and more. Here are the Byrds with You Ain't Going Nowhere from their Sweetheart of the Rodeo album, which was released on August 30th of 1968. 218-441-4985 or 218-444-4056.

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5: North Country Weather.
6: 79 today under mainly sunny skies. West winds 8 to 15 miles per hour. Tonight, lows around 56. Mainly clear tomorrow, 81. Daytime highs approaching 83 Thursday with a slight chance of rain showers. 86, a mix of clouds and sun Friday. That's your forecast. I'm weatherology meteorologist Paul Trombley. Get the latest weather updates online at MinnesotaDailyWeather.com. Currently, it's 69 degrees.
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Carl and Pearl Butler ahead of that. Don't Let Me Cross Over. 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
4: News. I'm Lillian Wu. It's day four of verdict watch in the Lindsey Clancy murder trial, with jurors telling the judge they're not able to reach a unanimous verdict.
5: I'm going to ask you to go back out. Like I said, keep in mind the instructions I gave you, reviewing the evidence, and I'd ask you to resume your deliberations at this time.
4: Jurors are deciding if she should be held criminally responsible for killing her three children. It's been nearly a year since a gunman shot and killed Charlie Kirk in Utah, and today a judge is expected to decide whether there's enough evidence to take the suspect, Tyler Robinson, to trial.
6: Now, both the defense and prosecution have submitted lengthy written arguments for and against a murder trial, and today they're expected to have 2 hours to argue in court as well.
4: That's Fox's Matt Finn. America's listening to Fox News.
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0: I'm Chloe Wadd with the market update here on the Red River Farm Network. Renewable fuel policy and trade developments are both influencing the commodity markets. Eggmarket.net CEO Matt Bennett says traders are working through the latest details while weighing the broader impact on demand.
1: Bean market was a little uneasy yesterday because we knew we were going to get this news on the RINs and essentially found out that there was going to be some waivers. But what they said was is the net reduction in the being able to raise the waivers, basically they're going to reallocate all those gallons. And so that'll be over the 26-27 year. And so the market at first, the market was closed when that came out. A lot of people felt like maybe that was negative news, but clearly the trade sees it overall as positive news.
0: The cattle market is also balancing several moving parts. Bennett says the underlying fundamentals remain an important source of support.
1: Still trying to sort out, what's all this injection of meat, that's being imported. What does that mean? Of course, we got ports that are reopening, be more numbers coming across the border from Mexico. There's a lot of moving parts here, but from a fundamental standpoint, this cattle market is still a very fundamentally friendly market.
0: Odessa Seaports, which normally handle 90% of Ukraine exports, has effectively been shuttered. Crude oil is rising again as the U.S. and Iran again resume strikes. Crude oil up $2.37, $88.13. Dow down 220 points. 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
0: Taking a look at markets, September Minneapolis wheat up 19¾, $7.59. December Minneapolis up 15. December Chicago up 13 cents, $7.87¼. September KC up 16½. Sep corn green 8½. March corn up the same at 560¾. Sep soy up 28¾, 1304. January soy green 27½. Canola up $26 Canadian. 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
8: Here's the latest from MinnesotaDailyNews.com. Crews moved traffic to the new concrete lanes of Highway 197 and the new roundabout yesterday. The process involved relocating signals and traffic control, making it challenging to maintain traffic flow. Motorists should expect delays and plan extra travel time. You're asked to slow down and pay attention. Watch for changing lanes, signs, and traffic control. Expect delays throughout the day. Treat the red flashing signal at Highway 197 and Highway 71 as a stop sign. For the next few days, continue to drive slowly and stay alert, as traffic patterns will change several times throughout the week. We will have another Roundabout Wednesday tomorrow on Pask Van Podcasts on YouTube. The Red Lake Nation Youth Council is hosting a community event on Thursday, September 3rd, featuring an informational presentation, a delicious meal, and preparations for the 6th annual Youth Spirit Run. 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
10: North Country Weather.
11: 79 today under mainly sunny skies. West winds 8 to 15 miles per hour. Tonight, lows around 56. Mainly clear tomorrow, 81. Daytime highs approaching 83 Thursday with a slight chance of rain showers. 86, a mix of clouds and sun Friday. That's your forecast. I'm weatherology meteorologist Paul Trombley. Get the latest weather updates online at MinnesotaDailyWeather.com. Currently, it's 69 degrees.
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13: He served his country for more than half a century, fighting in World War I, leading America through World War II, and becoming one of the most famous generals on Earth. But in 1951, during the Korean War, General Douglas MacArthur clashed with President Harry Truman over how far the war should go and was removed from command. So about a week later, the general came home and stood before a joint meeting of Congress to say goodbye with a few lyrics from a soldier's song.
15: That old soldiers never die. They just fade away. And like the old soldier of that ballad, I now close my military career and just fade away.
13: On that note, I'm James A. Brown, and as always, be well.
16: And quite an event in history, but in country music, the number one hit around that time was The Rumba Boogie by Hank Snow. And it's our American Rewind Song of the Day here on The Legends.
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Dolly Parton, Just Because I'm a Woman, ahead of that. Both by request. 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

0: 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We're going to wrap up my time with you today after this, here on The Legends.
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5: North Country weather.
6: 79 today under mainly sunny skies. West winds 8 to 15 miles per hour. Tonight, lows around 56. Mainly clear tomorrow, 81. Daytime highs approaching 83 Thursday with a slight chance of rain showers. 86, a mix of clouds and sun Friday. That's your forecast. I'm weatherology meteorologist Paul Trombley. Get the latest weather updates online at MinnesotaDailyWeather.com. Currently, it's 69 degrees.
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I dress in calico for a pretty Navajo. 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Yeah! 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
1: News. I'm Therese Crowley. Note to the judge from the Lindsay Clancy jury. We're unable to come to a unanimous decision from five possible verdicts for the murder of her three kids. Plymouth Judge William Sullivan tells the jury, I know it's hard, 80 witnesses.
2: I'm going to ask you to go back out. Like I said, keep in mind the instructions I gave you, reviewing the evidence, and I'd ask you to resume your deliberations at this time.
1: Day four. Treasury Secretary Scott Bessent on his plans to put the economic screws to Iran.
3: We are going to economically asphyxiate this regime. And as President Trump said, the reason the MOU did not work, they were not ready for a deal. My job is to make sure that they want to have a deal.
1: At the G20 summit in North Carolina, President Trump meets oil executives about bringing prices down. America's listening to Fox News.
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2: 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The Leech Lake Tribal Police Department is seeking help to find a missing 4-year-old boy named Alfred Maston Jr. He is 2 feet, 5 inches, 60 pounds, with light brown hair and brown eyes. Call the Leech Lake Tribal Police at 218-335-8277 with information. A resolution to discipline a Bemidji Area Schools employee was approved at a closed school board meeting yesterday morning. The resolution followed an investigation into allegations against the employee. The board had a preliminary discussion about the allegations on August 25th. Yesterday, they reviewed a letter dated August 31st, which outlined the proposed discipline. Since the meeting was closed, only the resolution is available to the public. The resolution states that the school board approves the letter and authorizes the school board chair to sign it, with directives for delivery to the employee and for placement in the employee's personnel file. Specific details regarding the discipline remain private until the action is finalized. These stories and more at MinnesotaDailyNews.com.
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4: North Country weather.
5: Daytime highs approaching 79 today. Under mainly clear skies, westerly winds 10 to 15 miles per hour. Lows dip down to about 57 tonight. Mainly cloudy skies expected. Daytime highs approaching 79 tomorrow. Sunshine mixed with clouds at times. That's your forecast. I'm weatherology meteorologist Paul Trombley. Get the latest weather updates online at MinnesotaDailyWeather.com. Currently 72.
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7: It's been rough and rocky traveling, but I'm finally standing upright on the ground. After taking several readings, I'm surprised to find my mind still fairly sound. I guess Nashville was the roughest, but I know I've said the same about them all. We received our education in the cities of the nation, me and Paul. Almost busted in Laredo, but for reasons that I'd rather not disclose. 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And at the airport in Milwaukee, they refused to let us board the plane at all.

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After taking several readings, I'm surprised to find my mind still fairly sound. I guess Nashville was the roughest, but I know I've said the same about them all.

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9: North Country weather.
10: Daytime highs approaching 79 today. Under mainly clear skies, westerly winds 10 to 15 miles per hour. Lows dip down to about 57 tonight. Mainly cloudy skies expected. Daytime highs approaching 79 tomorrow. Sunshine mixed with clouds at times. That's your forecast. I'm weatherology meteorologist Paul Trombley. Get the latest weather updates online at MinnesotaDailyWeather.com. Currently 72.
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2: Fox News, I'm Therese Crowley. Note to the judge from the Lindsay Clancy jury. We're unable to come to a unanimous decision from five possible verdicts for the murder of her three kids. Plymouth Judge William Sullivan tells the jury, I know it's hard, 80 witnesses.
3: I'm going to ask you to go back out. Like I said, keep in mind the instructions I gave you, reviewing the evidence, and I'd ask you to resume your deliberations at this time.
2: Day four. Treasury Secretary Scott Bessent on his plans to put the economic screws to Iran.
4: We are going to economically asphyxiate this regime. And as President Trump said, the reason the MOU did not work, they were not ready for a deal. Mm-hmm. My job is to make sure that they want to have a deal.
2: At the G20 summit in North Carolina, President Trump meets oil executives about bringing prices down. 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
10: Market time on the Red River Farm Network. I'm Don Wick. Solid gains being seen in the grain market. We are up close to 30 cents in soybeans, seeing wheat teens higher, 14, 15 cents to the plus side, and that corn market, 8 cents to the plus side as well. Crude right now is $3.50 higher. Combined with uncertainty about the size of this crop, geopolitical risks, and strong demand, all pushing these grains. Ag Bull Trading President Tommy Grisafi.
11: We need all cylinders to hit in the places that grow grain right now. You're starting to look at countries like Ukraine and Russia that may have their acres, or as they call them, hectares, go down next year. So there's just a lot of variables. And now the word's out on the street. When you combine it all, going back to 3-4 months ago of the drought in Kansas, the huge drought in Europe, shipping problems, insurance risk on the shipping, you put all that together, and the funds really threw the party.
10: Funds are approaching record longs and numerous commodities going into harvest, and the funds like to follow the trends.
11: Right now, they have a huge winning position, and the farmer has a huge winning position. I guess the question is, how far do we go up to ration demand based on a smaller crop, and then who runs for the exit doors first, right? So I guess my advice to everyone is make sure you're on the boat, make sure you have a life preserver, because this is going to get extremely volatile here.
10: Tommy Grisafi from Ag Bull Trading. He'll be a part of the Red River Farm Network Market Outlook panels that we'll have at the Big Iron Farm Show. Again, the Dow is down, but we've got crude oil much higher, now 383 to the plus side. This is the Red River Farm Network.
12: 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Sales agronomist Cole Zimmerman is with us from the Warren location. Well, Cole, with the wheat harvest about wrapped up, let's take a look at some of the successful varieties from this year.
13: TCG Zelda and Westbred 9590 have kind of been our top two. 9590 has been around for a while. We know we've had very good luck with that one. Shorter plant stature, been really good for standability, especially a year like this with wind damage and different storms that kind of came through here and there. Looking at plant population between the two, pretty comparable between like kind of that 1.3 to 1.6 million seeds an acre stand. The Zelda, I'd say, is a very good, another choice to put on the farm outside of 9590. They both kind of are comparable to each other in different sense, a little bit later maturity on the Zelda, but overall been very good reports you know, whether it's been protein, yield, et cetera. That guy's been very happy with those two varieties. So I think they'd be a great option to be looking at for next year on the farm.
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10: Quarter cents higher for September. Minneapolis wheat, 7.55 the quote. Chicago wheat, December 13 higher. I'm sorry, 10 and three quarter higher now. KC wheat, September 16 and a half higher. New crop corn, 5.46 and a half, 8 and three quarter cents higher. September soybeans, 28 and three quarter cents higher, 13.04 the quote. New crop soybeans, 30 cents higher, 13.18. Canola futures, November 839.90 Canadian, a gain of $26.70. Cattle futures, live cattle October 87 lower to 1182. Feeder cattle September 319.67 down 177. October lean hogs a dime higher at 83.77. And crude right now $4 higher, pushing close to $90. 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
16: Here's the latest from MinnesotaDailyNews.com. The Leech Lake Tribal Police Department is seeking help to find a missing four-year-old boy named Alfred Maston Jr. He is 2 feet, 5 inches, 60 pounds, with light brown hair and brown eyes. Call the Leech Lake Tribal Police at 218-335-8277 with information. A resolution to discipline a Bemidji Area Schools employee was approved at a closed school board meeting yesterday morning. The resolution followed an investigation into allegations against the employee. The board had a preliminary discussion about the allegations on August 25th. Yesterday, they reviewed a letter dated August 31st, which outlined the proposed discipline. Since the meeting was closed, only the resolution is available to the public. The resolution states that the school board approves the letter and authorizes the school board chair to sign it, with directives for delivery to the employee and for placement in the employee's personnel file. Specific details regarding the discipline remain private until the action is finalized. These stories and more at MinnesotaDailyNews.com.
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18: North Country weather.
19: Daytime highs approaching 79 today. Under mainly clear skies, westerly winds 10 to 15 miles per hour. Lows dip down to about 57 tonight. Mainly cloudy skies expected. Daytime highs approaching 79 tomorrow. Sunshine mixed with clouds at times. That's your forecast. I'm weatherology meteorologist Paul Trombley. Get the latest weather updates online at MinnesotaDailyWeather.com. Currently 72.
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7: North Country weather.
8: Daytime highs approaching 79 today. Under mainly clear skies, westerly winds 10 to 15 miles per hour. Lows dip down to about 57 tonight. Mainly cloudy skies expected. Daytime highs approaching 79 tomorrow. Sunshine mixed with clouds at times. That's your forecast. I'm weatherology meteorologist Paul Trombley. Get the latest weather updates online at MinnesotaDailyWeather.com. Currently 72.
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1: News. I'm Gianna Gelosi. After 4 days of deliberating and 21 days of testimony, movement for the jury in the Lindsey Clancy murder trial. Fox's Nate Foy.
2: The jury sent its second note to the judge, instructing the judge that they couldn't reach a unanimous verdict. And then the judge directly addressed the jury. Listen here.
3: I'm going to ask you to go back out, keeping in mind all of the instructions that I gave you, to go out and to continue your deliberations at this time.
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4: Next week marks 1 year that Charlie Kurtz's assassination was captured on video here in Utah. His alleged killer, Tyler Robinson, has yet to even enter a plea, but that could change today. Judge Tony Graff is expected to make a ruling on whether there's enough probable cause to send this case to trial.
1: Fox's Matt Finn in Provo, Utah. 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
16: Here's the latest from MinnesotaDailyNews.com. Crews moved traffic to the new concrete lanes of Highway 197 and the new roundabout yesterday. The process involved relocating signals and traffic control, making it challenging to maintain traffic flow. Motorists should expect delays and plan extra travel time. You're asked to slow down and pay attention. Watch for changing lanes, signs, and traffic control. Expect delays throughout the day. Treat the red flashing signal at Highway 197 and Highway 71 as a stop sign. For the next few days, continue to drive slowly and stay alert, as traffic patterns will change several times throughout the week. We will have another roundabout Wednesday tomorrow on Pask Van Podcasts on YouTube. 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
18: North Country weather.
19: Sunshine mixed with clouds at times this afternoon. Daytime highs approaching 79. Westerly winds 10 to 15 miles per hour. Mainly cloudy skies expected tonight. Lows level off around 57. 79 tomorrow. Sunshine mixed with clouds at times. That's your forecast.

0: 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Get the latest weather updates online at minnesotadailyweather.com. Currently, it's 74 degrees.
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6: North Country weather.
7: Sunshine mixed with clouds at times this afternoon. Daytime highs approaching 79. Westerly winds 10 to 15 miles per hour. Mainly cloudy skies expected tonight. Lows level off around 57. 79 tomorrow. Sunshine mixed with clouds at times. That's your forecast. I'm weatherology meteorologist Paul Trombley. Get the latest weather updates online at minnesotadailyweather.com. Currently, it's 74 degrees.
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0: Good morning. Welcome to Agriculture Today. I'm Chloe Wadd with Markets. Renewable fuel policy and trade developments are both influencing the commodity markets. Eggmarket.net CEO Matt Bennett says traders are working through the latest details while weighing the broader impact on demand.
1: Bean market was a little uneasy yesterday because we knew we were going to get this news on the RINs and essentially found out that there was going to be some waivers. But what they said was is that the net reduction in the being able to raise the waivers, basically, they're going to reallocate all those gallons. And so that'll be over the 26, 27 year. And so the market at first, the market was closed when that came out. A lot of people felt like maybe that was negative news, but clearly the trade sees it overall as positive news.
0: Corn trade is 8 to 9 cents higher at midday, with trade adding to overbought conditions as they follow soybeans higher, with spread action remaining mostly flat to start the month. Ethanol margins look to remain solid short term, but cheaper fall blends should start to narrow blender margins. The daily export wire was quiet again today. Weather looks to keep the crop moving forward, especially in the west. Soybeans are 26 to 29 cents higher at midday, with trade gapping higher initially after conditions eased lower last week and product values continue to move forward. Weather looks to keep late heat stress in play to keep pushing the crop along, with the weekly report showing good to excellent at 58%, 13% poor to very poor, with 13% dropping leaves versus 9% on average. The daily export wire saw 136,000 metric tons sold to China for new crop. Wheat is 10 to 17 cents higher at midday, with trade staying near the upper end of range, with buying picking during the day session with deeply overbought conditions remaining in place. The world values rebounding as well. The U.S. stock market is weaker at midday, with the S&P 35 points lower. The dollar index is 22 points higher. The interest rate products are mixed. Energy trade is mixed, with crude 240 higher, natural gas 4 cents lower. Livestock trade is broadly weaker, and precious metals are weaker, with gold off. Kenan Layden with AgMarket.net says there is some news for cattle industry from the Trump administration,
2: saying that they'll have a heifer retention program. That was probably the big news. There's not a lot of details known about it. Insurance AIP sent out emails saying it's the first that they've heard of it. They'll let us know details as they go, but it's some insurance program being offered through the RMA for heifer retention. So something to keep an eye on here moving forward.
0: The livestock complex is again trading mixed into the day's noon hour as cattle contracts continue to slide lower, while the lean hog complex is being met with modest support. Asking prices are noted at $225 in Texas, but still no cash cattle trade has developed yet. December corn up 8.25 cents and per bushel, and December soybean meal up $6.20. And once again today, the sideways chop continues in the live cattle complex, as although the market hopes and desires a trade higher, there simply isn't enough immediate and fundamental support arising in complex to confidently allow traders to push the contracts beyond the bounds of the market's current sideways trend. October live cattle are down, December cattle are down, and February live cattle are down as well. No developments have surfaced yet in this week's Fed cash cattle market, but asking prices are noted in Texas. In keeping with perfect alignment to the live cattle contracts, the feeder cattle contracts are trading lower. September feeders are down, and October feeders are down as well. And until more stability is seen throughout the complex, it's unlikely that sideways and slightly lower trend will continue. Meanwhile, the lean hog contracts are trading mostly higher as trades are pleased to see midday pork cutout values higher, even if it's by a mere penny. October lean hogs are up, December lean hogs are up as well, but the February lean hogs are down. So long as pork cutout values continue to trade higher, there's a chance that the contracts may be able to keep scaling higher as well. The projected lean hog index for August 31st is down, and the actual index is down as well. You're listening to the Red River Farm Network.
3: Here's the latest from CHS Ag Services. Sales agronomist Cole Zimmerman is with us from the Warren location. Well, Cole, with the wheat harvest about wrapped up, Let's take a look at some of the successful varieties from this year.
4: TCG Zelda and Westbred 9590 have kind of been our top two. 9590 has been around for a while. We've always had very good luck with that one. Shorter plant stature, been really good for standability, especially a year like this with wind damage and different storms that kind of came through here and there. Looking at plant population between the two, pretty comparable between like kind of that 1.3 to 1.6 million seeds an acre stand. The Zelda, I'd say, is a very good, another choice to put on the farm outside of 9590. They both kind of are comparable to each other in different sense, a little bit later maturity on the Zelda, but overall been very good reports, you know, whether it's been protein, yield, et cetera. That guy's been very happy with those two varieties. So I think they'd be a great option to be looking at for next year on the farm.
3: CHS Ag Services with 20 locations in Northwest Minnesota and Northeast North Dakota. 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
6: Last week was more of the same for a good majority of our area. Plenty of heat and without moisture for most people. The Jamestown area on the western side of my area picked up about 120 GDUs in the last week, and Fargo picked up about 145 GDUs. That puts Jamestown at 1,674 GDUs on a May 1st planting date and puts Fargo at 1,935, which also puts us anywhere from 60 to 200 GDUs ahead of normal with the heat we've had. Crop conditions out in the Jamestown Spiritwood area look really good as they're able to pick up some much-needed rain in July that the east part of the state missed. The closer you get to the valley, crops are really starting to struggle with continued lack of rainfall. Pioneer P80463 PCE is our new 80-day corn hybrid, and it's 1,890 GDUs to maturity, so those planting later 70s and early 80s RM products can start keeping an eye out for maturity.
5: That's Cole Erwin, and that's the Pioneer Agronomy Update.
0: Welcome to Farm News on the Red River Farm Network. I'm Chloe Wadd with Don Wick, and we have the Harvest Hotline, which is sponsored by U.S. Custom Harvesters Incorporated, Ag Country Farm Credit Services, Amity Technology, and the North Dakota Mill. Dry conditions continue to shape harvest expectations across parts of North Dakota. Wymere farmer Carson Klosterman says farmers in his area are preparing for an early start to several crops.
7: The only thing we've been able to do so far is we've done some pre-pile for sugar beets, and that was a dry, dusty job, and sadly we haven't had no rain. August was a dry month, and so she's still dry. The next closest thing is probably going to be sunflowers, and I'm guessing in 10 days, 2 weeks, we'll be going on those. The soybeans have been turning rather quickly, flowers and corn. Sadly, we got some stuff south of town on some drier ground, and that might end up having to get combined sooner than later, not because we wanted to, but just because of it's dried up and cannibalized itself.
0: While the dry weather has limited yield potential, Klosterman says farmers should still have a crop to put in the bin. Recent strength in commodity prices is offering an opportunity to capture some value from remaining bushels.
7: Not looking for a big crop by any means. We will have a crop. I've heard stories, seen pictures of other places where they've already dished it up, and that's no fun. So we will at least have something to harvest, put in a bin, and the prices of commodities are obviously taking note as the prices have gone up the last couple weeks. So hopefully folks got some bushels that they can still sell and capture on that, and try to get a little bit of good news with the bad news, I guess.
5: Dry weather has created uneven crop conditions across central North Dakota this growing season. Drake area farmer Scott Spear recently wrapped up wheat and canola harvest. He's now watching his remaining crops closely.
8: So we did pick up some rain here, a few days ago on Sunday. We did pick up some rain, I think it was. And, it's been a really weird year when it comes to crops. Definitely dry across the whole area. We just got done combining wheat, very surprised in the wheat, very good yields that we got from there, which was, a nice surprise.
5: The differences are also showing up from field to field, with soil type and scattered rainfall playing a major role in how the crops handled the summer heat.
8: We also have canola. We finished up the canola as well. Canola was down, I'd say, a little bit. I think it got hurt by some of the heat and not getting the moisture, but still better than what we were expected. Walking out in the fields, looking at your soybeans and corn right now, The corn is struggling. It's hard to say how it's going to be. I've seen some fields that look decent and some that are really, really tough. So, I mean, this not having moisture in that hot July with all the not getting any rain is really going to be tough on it. Soybeans are going to be hit or miss too. I think I've seen some really good ones and I've seen some ones that are not so great, just depending on soil and if they caught a rain or not.
0: At Ada, Minnesota, Neil Rockstead had one run at sugar beet pre-pile a couple weeks ago, and will be going back at it at the end of this week.
9: The tons are light. Sugar content's a little higher, and you can sure tell, speaking with neighbors, mile to mile where the rain fell and where the rain didn't fall. So a little disappointing on the tons. Now we picked up a couple moderate rains, including, half an inch to three quarters of an inch this past weekend. So all of that will help. I mean, the sugar beets are continuing to grow through the month of September, but I don't think they're not going to be what we would call average or what we would come accustomed to, but just hoping to fill in the blanks, I guess.
0: An early harvest is expected for corn. Rockstead sees a familiar scenario for soybeans.
9: I would say in the next 2 weeks, there'll be quite a few combines rolling on the early planted soybean varieties. Nobody really knows what to expect. Nobody's expecting anything great with the soybeans just because of the extended dry weather. I've talked to some farmers who have walked their fields, and some of them don't have pods at the top. Some of them have pods that don't appear to have anything in them. So, it remains to be seen when we get the combines out, but expecting average or below average on the soybean yields, depending, again, upon the rainfall that fell on those fields.
0: That was your Harvest Hotline, and it was sponsored by U.S. Custom Harvesters Incorporated, Ag Country Farm Credit Services, Amity Technology, and the North Dakota Mill.
5: This is day number two for the Red River Farm Network Crop Tour, presented by Pioneer. Farm broadcaster Jamie Dickerman is in northeastern North Dakota.
10: Well, yeah, we started with Donnie Almers this morning and took a look at what he had going on. And again, the places that we've been at today have been there, which is around that Bremen area, and then up to the we just left the plot south of Rolla and talked to Mark Farnoff there, and I'm telling you, the both places lucked out as far as precip went. They were able to get some rains, and they have some really good looking crops. The corn looks really good. The beans actually look really good at both locations too. And up here at the location south of Rolla, we actually get to see a little bit of canola. They brought some canola out from a field nearby, and the canola is also holding up fairly well. So everything is looking pretty decent so far. What we've seen now, we're heading right now headed towards the Langdon area, so we'll see what we can see there. But all in all, we've seen some really good yields. We've seen some really, really nice looking crops, both beans and corn, standing up pretty well despite dealing with the drought conditions.
5: The Red River Farm Network Crop Tour will be in northwest Minnesota tomorrow and southeastern North Dakota on Thursday. We'll be wrapping up with the Century of Innovation Plot Tour event at Amenia, North Dakota. That'll be coming up on Thursday afternoon.
0: USDA plans to implement new incentives for farmers and ranchers to retain heifers through the Livestock Risk Protection Program. With the brand retention and national development of brand endorsement, there are incentives for farmer and ranchers to keep heifers for breeding and rather than sending them to slaughter. The timeline for rolling out this new program is not known. 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
5: Farm news on the Red River Farm Network. The reopening of the U.S. border to Mexican feeder cattle is proceeding cautiously. Approximately 100 head moved across the border through the Douglas, Arizona port of entry yesterday. There was no activity last Friday. During the first week since the reopening, 2,500 head have moved through the port city.
0: The Northwest Minnesota Tillage Expo is being held in Crookston today, putting soil health and tillage practices at the center of the conversation. University of Minnesota Extension crops educator Angie Peltier discussed what farmers can learn by looking below the soil surface and comparing different management practices.
13: So this event has a lot of partners. So we're partnering with a local equipment dealer, Valley Plains of Equipment. We're partnering with Soil and Water, NRCS, the Minnesota Office of Soil Health, Extension, and the Research Center to bring forth this program with the goal of not necessarily persuading everybody to move towards no-till. But what we do know is that by tilling our soil, what we're doing is we're breaking up soil aggregates.
0: Soil conditions can vary considerably depending on how a field is managed. Peltier says understanding those differences can help farmers make more informed decisions for their own ground.
13: You can get better water infiltration when we do get rain. And as you know, the rains have been few and far between this summer. And we also have less risk of that soil blowing away. So the goal here today is to have different tillage implements that have been run through the field so people can see what different implements do.
5: This expo in Crookston giving farmers a firsthand look at soil management and tillage practices. University of Minnesota Extension educator Katie Black discussing soil health and what farmers could learn from conditions below the surface.
14: I mean, I think in addition to sort of like your basic questions about how I can like physically make this work with transitions to equipment, there's a lot of questions about what does it mean for their bottom line? And I think there are also questions more broadly about, you know, how is it going to affect their farm in the future?
5: Understanding what is happening beneath the crop adds another piece to the soil health picture, especially as farmers consider how their management practices affect the ground over time.
14: The research that we do at the University of Minnesota and our partners at NDSU is really, really helpful, but it can be tough to know how exactly to apply that information to your specific operation, right? So by getting out in the field and being able to ask questions about specific types of equipment from someone who has experience with it, I think creates a lot of trust for people and helps them know that they can make this transition.
0: According to the Purdue University CME Group Ag Economy Barometer, farmer sentiment improved for the second month in a row in August, for the first time since June of last year. More of the farmers responding to the survey expect their operation to be better financially than a year ago. However, high input costs remain the bigger concern.
5: According to the North Dakota Monitor, Summit Carbon Solutions will not move forward with two of the three projects to store carbon dioxide under the ground in the state. North Dakota District Court voided permits for all three sites earlier this year, but Summit is appealing the decision for the one remaining storage area. The plan was to move CO2 from ethanol plants in five Midwestern states to sites in central North Dakota. Summit now plans to utilize a storage site in Wyoming, but may develop a site in North Dakota later.
0: The public can participate in a North Dakota Legislative Committee meeting about data centers and AI on Monday. The event at the state capitol will include presentations by policy experts and regulatory officials. The data centers have become a hot topic across rural America.
5: Ahead of the planned separation on October 1st, Corteva has unveiled the corn pipeline for the new Vylor. The plan includes its next generation above ground insect control technology coming in 2029. Before the end of the decade, Vylor will also introduce corn technology that will be resistant to northern corn leaf blight, gray leaf spot, southern rust, and anthracnose stalk rot. A new short stature corn and two new non-BT modes of action for corn rootworm also in the pipeline. You're in tune to the Red River Farm Network.
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19: Miss, your burger is served.
20: Thank you.
19: And if I may suggest a pairing, this is our finest Pepsi Zero Sugar. The sweetness of Pepsi perfectly balances the savory notes of your burger, while the citrus and carbonation elevates the taste for a truly stunning flavor profile. Bon appetit.
20: Now that is one perfect combination. If this is how the other half lives, I could get used to this. Burgers deserve Pepsi.
21: Thunderstorms will occur in parts of South Dakota and west central into southwestern parts of Minnesota this afternoon. I'm meteorologist Drew Lerner for the Red River Farm Network. Most of the precipitation is going to be a bit erratic, but there will be some locally strong thunderstorms embedded here, which may produce some locally heavy rainfall. I don't expect that to be very common, though. There will be a few counties in northern parts of South Dakota and in the southwest part of Minnesota that will come up with some moderate amounts of rain, maybe 1 inch or even up to 2 inches in a spot or two. This is not going to be common. We're talking about parts of counties here and not any kind of widespread general coverage of such amounts. The rest of the listening area is going to be relatively dry. That includes a big part of North Dakota and northern Minnesota. There will be a few thunderstorms that will occur just along the South Dakota border, though, and those might produce some moderate amounts of rain in a spot or two. Now, this system is not going to linger for very long, and it should push right on out of the area fairly quickly. But with that said, we are going to have cloud cover this afternoon and those scattered showers and storms right on into the evening. The precipitation may even continue tomorrow morning. The moisture totals, though, they will run in a 1 to 2 inch range in a few counties and parts of counties in southern Minnesota and also in a few spots across northern South Dakota. Up to the north, though, it will be relatively dry. That includes North Dakota and northern Minnesota. This system will be followed by a little bit of tranquil weather, but there will be a chance for some additional showers popping up erratically as we go forward into Wednesday night and on into Thursday. The precipitation, though, is not expected to be very great. Another line of thunderstorms may develop along the North Dakota-Canada border as we get out into Thursday night and into Friday morning. That system will produce some hefty rains, but mostly up in Manitoba. And we'll look for yet another opportunity for some showers to impact parts of our listening area as we go into the weekend. The temperatures are going to be very pleasant, pretty typical for this time of the year as we go forward through the next 5 to 7 days. We'll start off with temperatures in the 70s to a few lower 80s this afternoon. And then as we get into the day tomorrow, we'll expect to see mostly 80s with a handful of upper 70s. And the highs on Thursday will be warmest along with Friday. We'll look for highs in the 80s with a few lower 90s across parts of central and southern South Dakota. The next opportunity for any kind of cooling will come late in the weekend, most likely Sunday into Monday. And at that time, we'll see highs dropping back into the 80s. And maybe even a few 70s. Our nighttime lows should be mostly in the 50s and 60s over the forecast period, but we'll keep an eye out for some potential for cooling over and above that. For the Red River Farm Network, I'm meteorologist Drew Lerner.
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24: North Country weather.
25: Sunshine mixed with clouds at times this afternoon. Daytime highs approaching 79. Westerly winds 10 to 15 miles per hour. Mainly cloudy skies expected tonight. Lows level off around 57. 79 tomorrow. Sunshine mixed with clouds at times. That's your forecast. I'm weatherology meteorologist Paul Trombley. Get the latest weather updates online at minnesotadailyweather.com. Currently, it's 74 degrees.
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0: Welcome to Inside Agriculture on the Red River Farm Network. The Northwest Minnesota Tillage Expo in Crookston put different tillage systems to the test in the field. University of Minnesota Extension educator Jody DeJong-Hughes says the event gives farmers a chance to see those differences firsthand.
27: Is how do you reduce your tillage with either the equipment you already have or maybe looking at a new piece and also looking at what each piece does out in the field. A lot of farmers don't get a chance to try out different pieces, so we're looking at vertical till at different angles, so how aggressive or less aggressive it is.
0: Those differences become even clearer below ground, where soil structure can show the lasting effects of tillage and equipment traffic.
27: Well, if you saw this spring and how much soil was blowing in the air, that's the most productive soil. And we're actually in a region of the U.S. Well, we have some of the most productive soil in the U.S. and the world is in this area of North Dakota and Minnesota down into Iowa. And it can easily blow or wash away. And I think we kind of take it for granted because it is such great soil. It bounces back kind of good, but that's not going to last if we keep losing it to the air.
5: The 2026 North Dakota Leopold Conservation Award will be going to John Lee and Ellen Nace from Bowman County. This prestigious honor awards farmers and ranchers for their work in soil health, water management,

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2: News. I'm Therese Crowley. CENTCOM confirms U.S. forces struck Iran Revolutionary Guard targets again after Iran's foiled attacks on shipping and U.S. troops. The judge in the Lindsey Clancy murder trial tells his jury, I know it's hard. Day four with 80 witnesses.
3: Members of the jury, I've got your question, and the question is, after many hours of deliberation, we are unable to come to a unanimous decision.
2: Plymouth Judge William Sullivan sending them back to deliberate with five possible verdicts for the murder of her three kids. Homeland Secretary Mark Wayne Mullen on Operation Rotten Apple, arresting 2,100 criminal migrants in New York City after the state released 13,000 criminals despite ICE detainers.
4: We will send as many people as we have possible to make sure that we're restoring law and order. President Trump made this very, very clear. He loves New York.
2: America is listening to Fox News.
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11: The pole winner opts to start the race on the outside lane. 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
16: 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The Leech Lake Tribal Police Department is seeking help to find a missing four-year-old boy named Alfred Maston Jr. He is 2 feet, 5 inches, 60 pounds, with light brown hair and brown eyes. Call the Leech Lake Tribal Police at 218-335-8277 with information. A resolution to discipline a Bemidji Area Schools employee was approved at a closed school board meeting yesterday morning. The resolution followed an investigation into allegations against the employee. The board had a preliminary discussion about the allegations on August 25th. Yesterday, they reviewed a letter dated August 31st, which outlined the proposed discipline. Since the meeting was closed, only the resolution is available to the public. The resolution states that the school board approves the letter and authorizes the school board chair to sign it, with directions for delivery to the employee and for placement in the employee's personnel file. Specific details regarding the discipline remain private until the action is finalized. These stories and more at MinnesotaDailyNews.com.
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18: North Country weather.
19: Sunshine mixed with clouds at times this afternoon. Daytime highs approaching 79. Westerly winds 10 to 15 miles per hour. Mainly cloudy skies expected tonight. Lows level off around 57. 79 tomorrow. Sunshine mixed with clouds at times. That's your forecast.

0: 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Get the latest weather updates online at minnesotadailyweather.com. Currently, it's 76 degrees.
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6: Sunshine mixed with clouds at times this afternoon. Daytime highs approaching 79. Westerly winds 10 to 15 miles per hour. Mainly cloudy skies expected tonight. Lows level off around 57. 79 tomorrow. Sunshine mixed with clouds at times. That's your forecast. I'm weatherology meteorologist Paul Trombley. Get the latest weather updates online at minnesotadailyweather.com. Currently, it's 76 degrees.
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2: News. I'm Therese Crowley. CENTCOM confirms U.S. forces struck Iran Revolutionary Guard targets again after Iran's foiled attacks on shipping in U.S. troops. The judge in the Lindsey Clancy murder trial tells his jury, I know it's hard. Day four with 80 witnesses.
3: Members of the jury, I've got your question, and the question is, after many hours of deliberation, we are unable to come to a unanimous decision.
2: Plymouth Judge William Sullivan sending them back to deliberate with five possible verdicts for the murder of her three kids. Homeland Secretary Mark Wayne Mullen on Operation Rotten Apple, arresting 2,100 criminal migrants in New York City after the state released 13,000 criminals despite ICE detainers.
4: We will send as many people as we have possible to make sure that we're restoring law and order. President Trump made this very, very clear. He loves New York.
2: America is listening to Fox News.
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10: Closing markets on the Red River Farm Network. I'm Don Wick. We have a market that's been on fire today. Soybeans gaining 29, 30 cents as we speak. We looked at gains in the teens for wheat. Corn, 8, 9 cents higher. Cattle is certainly on the downside. We're joined by Duane Bossy from Bolt Marketing. It's a market where we're seeing plenty of fund activity. They're long in this market, creating some opportunity, but some risk as well, Duane.
11: Oh, man, Don, I'm glad you brought that up because we feel good in this office that a couple weeks ago we mentioned that the funds will probably go long a record amount of corn, like 450,000. Here's the problem. We think they're at that level already, and we thought the price of corn would have gotten a lot higher with all that buying. To offset all that buying has been a very large increase in farmers selling, which we should be, either dumping old crop or making new crop sales at these nice levels. It kind of reminds me how hard it is for the market to push to those huge rationing levels of like $6, $7, and $8 corn if farmers still have product to sell. It's just really hard to do that until farmers are sold out, like in a June, July time frame. So, you need to be very aware of where the funds are at. And once the funds are long a record amount, the risk starts to go back on the farmer.
10: Livestock the other way, this cattle market certainly on the defensive today.
11: Yeah, kind of the complete opposite setup there for funds. They're long a few contracts yet, and they just want out. They don't like the trend. They don't like what the White House is doing. So they're just exiting positions. So in a day where there's no news, you just see this down about a dollar as funds just exit more positions.
10: Duane Bossy, Bolt Marketing. This is the Red River Farm Network.
12: 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Sales agronomist Cole Zimmerman is with us from the Warren location. Well, Cole, with the wheat harvest about wrapped up, let's take a look at some of the successful varieties from this year.
13: TCG Zelda and Westbred 9590 have kind of been our top two. 9590 has been around for a while. We've always had very good luck with that one. Shorter plant stature, been really good for standability, especially a year like this with wind damage and different storms that kind of came through here and there. Looking at plant population between the two, pretty comparable between like kind of that 1.3 to 1.6 million seeds an acre stand. The Zelda, I'd say, is a very good, another choice to put on the farm outside of 9590. They both kind of are comparable to each other in different sense, a little bit later maturity on the Zelda, but overall been very good reports you know, whether it's been protein, yield, et cetera. That guy's been very happy with those two varieties. So I think they'd be a great option to be looking at for next year on the farm.
12: CHS Ag Services with 20 locations in northwest Minnesota and northeast North Dakota. 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
10: Minneapolis wheat, September 16 and a quarter higher, 555 and a half. Chicago wheat, December 8 and a half higher. KC wheat, September 5 and a half better. The corn market, September 6 and a half higher. We're at 521 and a half. New crop gains, 8 and a quarter. Soybean, September 1306 and three quarters, 31 and a half higher. November new crop beans, 29 and three quarter higher. At 1317 and three quarters. Canola futures November 841.60 Canadian. That's a gain of $28.40. The live cattle futures October 212.07. That's down 60 cents. September feeder cattle down 110 in at 320.35. Hogs lower. Crude right now over $4 higher. 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
19: Here's the latest from MinnesotaDailyNews.com. The Leech Lake Tribal Police Department is seeking help to find a missing four-year-old boy named Alfred Maston Jr. He is 2 feet, 5 inches, 60 pounds, with light brown hair and brown eyes. Call the Leech Lake Tribal Police at 218-335-8277 with information. A resolution to discipline a Bemidji Area Schools employee was approved at a closed school board meeting yesterday morning. The resolution followed an investigation into allegations against the employee. The board had a preliminary discussion about the allegations on August 25th. Yesterday, they reviewed a letter dated August 31st, which outlined the proposed discipline. Since the meeting was closed, only the resolution is available to the public. The resolution states that the school board approves the letter and authorizes the school board chair to sign it, with directives for delivery to the employee and for placement in the employee's personnel file. Specific details regarding the discipline remain private until the action is finalized. These stories and more at MinnesotaDailyNews.com.
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20: North Country weather.
21: Sunshine mixed with clouds at times this afternoon. Daytime highs approaching 79. Westerly winds 10 to 15 miles per hour. Mainly cloudy skies expected tonight. Lows level off around 57. 79 tomorrow. Sunshine mixed with clouds at times. That's your forecast. I'm weatherology meteorologist Paul Trombley. Get the latest weather updates online at MinnesotaDailyWeather.com. Currently, it's 76 degrees.
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6: North Country weather.
7: Sunshine mixed with clouds at times this afternoon. Daytime highs approaching 79. Westerly winds 10 to 15 miles per hour. Mainly cloudy skies expected tonight. Lows level off around 57. 79 tomorrow. Sunshine mixed with clouds at times. That's your forecast. I'm weatherology meteorologist Paul Trombley. Get the latest weather updates online at minnesotadailyweather.com. Currently, it's 76 degrees.
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1: I'm John Saucier. Treasury Secretary Scott Bessent speaking with Fox Business at the G20 Economic Summit in Asheville, North Carolina. About the ongoing conflict with Iran, Secretary Bessent says the United States will continue with this operation to target the Iranians economically to the point where they want to get a deal completed, adding this ongoing conflict is taking a massive toll on the Strait of Hormuz.
2: We can see the Iranians.

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9: 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Cass County Sheriff Brian Welk reports that, through the ongoing fire investigation being conducted by multiple agencies, arrest warrants have been issued for 52-year-old Corey Alvin Wagner of Hill City and 36-year-old Heather Pirro of Grand Rapids. Both individuals were arrested in Itasca County and transported to the Itasca County Detention Center. Wagner is charged with aid and abet first-degree arson, aid and abet second-degree arson, and attempted insurance fraud. Pirro is charged with aid and abet first-degree arson and aid and abet second-degree arson. Sheriff Welk would like to thank the investigators and all of the agencies involved for their diligence, professionalism, and hard work throughout this investigation. Their commitment to following the evidence and conducting a thorough investigation has been instrumental in bringing these charges forward. Formal court appearances are pending in Cass County District Court. The two are charged in a fire at the Reamer Bar back on April 27th of 2025. These stories and more at MinnesotaDailyNews.com.
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11: North Country weather.
12: Sunshine mixed with clouds at times this afternoon. Daytime highs approaching 79. Westerly winds 10 to 15 miles per hour. Mainly cloudy skies expected tonight. Lows level off around 57. 79 tomorrow. Sunshine mixed with clouds at times. That's your forecast. I'm weatherology meteorologist Paul Trombley. Get the latest weather updates online at MinnesotaDailyWeather.com. Currently, it's 77 degrees.
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9: Sunshine mixed with clouds at times this afternoon. Daytime highs approaching 79. Westerly winds 10 to 15 miles per hour. Mainly cloudy skies expected tonight. Lows level off around 57. 79 tomorrow. Sunshine mixed with clouds at times. That's your forecast. I'm weatherology meteorologist Paul Trombley. Get the latest weather updates online at MinnesotaDailyWeather.com. Currently, it's 77 degrees.
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1: This Thursday, Walker Bay Live will wrap up the season at Chase Lakefront Docks with Kate DiLorenzo, followed by Norman's Bait and Tackle Choir. 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
2: 1300 The Legends News. I'm John Saucier. Treasury Secretary Scott Bessent speaking with Fox Business at the G20 Economic Summit in Asheville, North Carolina. About the ongoing conflict with Iran, Secretary Bessent says the United States will continue with its operation to target the Iranians economically to the point where they want to get a deal completed, adding this ongoing conflict is taking a massive toll on the Strait of Hormuz.
3: We can see the Iranians are trying to use the Strait of Hormuz as a choke point. It's not a choke point for the U.S., but it is a choke point for many, many other countries, and that will be bypassed in 2 years. In 2 years, the Strait of Hormuz will be like a worthless piece of water.
2: Rescue teams continue to search for thousands of people still missing after last week's catastrophic flash flooding in Nepal. The death toll is over 1,000 now. 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
11: Here's the latest from MinnesotaDailyNews.com. Cass County Sheriff Brian Welk reports that, through the ongoing fire investigation being conducted by multiple agencies, arrest warrants have been issued for 52-year-old Corey Alvin Wagner of Hill City and 36-year-old Heather Pirro of Grand Rapids. Both individuals were arrested in Itasca County and transported to the Itasca County Detention Center. Wagner is charged with aid and abet first-degree arson, aid and abet second-degree arson, and attempted insurance fraud. Pirro is charged with aid and abet first-degree arson and aid and abet second-degree arson. Sheriff Welk would like to thank the investigators and all of the agencies involved for their diligence, professionalism, and hard work throughout this investigation. Their commitment to following the evidence and conducting a thorough investigation has been instrumental in bringing these charges forward. Formal court appearances are pending in Cass County District Court. The two are charged in a fire at the Reamer Bar back on April 27th of 2025. These stories and more at MinnesotaDailyNews.com.
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12: North Country Weather.
13: Sunshine mixed with clouds at times this afternoon. Daytime highs approaching 79. Westerly winds 10 to 15 miles per hour. Mainly cloudy skies expected tonight. Lows level off around 57. 79 tomorrow. Sunshine mixed with clouds at times. That's your forecast. I'm weatherology meteorologist Paul Trombley. Get the latest weather updates online at MinnesotaDailyWeather.com. Currently, it's 77 degrees.
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7: North Country weather.
8: Sunshine mixed with clouds at times. This afternoon, daytime highs approaching 79. Westerly winds 10 to 15 miles per hour. Mainly cloudy skies expected tonight. Lows level off around 57. 79 tomorrow. Sunshine mixed with clouds at times. That's your forecast. I'm weatherology meteorologist Paul Trombley. Get the latest weather updates online at minnesotadailyweather.com. Currently, it's 77 degrees.
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Marty Robbins down in El Paso a little while back. And now Miss Patty Page, or one of them, is a wearing black. And Kathy's clown has Don and Phil where they feel like they could die. If we keep on losing our singers like that, I'll be the only one you can buy. Let's

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1: Well, I guess it was back in 63 when eating my cooking got the better of me, so I asked this little girl I was going with to be my wife. Well, she said she would, so I said I do. But I'd have said I wouldn't if I'd have just knew how saying I do was gonna screw up all of my life. Well, the first few years weren't all that bad. I'll never forget the good times we had, cause I'm reminded every month when I send her the child support. Well, it wasn't too long till the lust all died, and I'll admit I wasn't too surprised the day I come home and found my suitcase sitting out on the porch. Well, I tried to get in, she changed the lock. Then I found this note taped on the mailbox that said, "Goodbye, Turkey, my attorney will be in touch." So I decided right then and there I was gonna do what's right, give her fair share. But brother, I didn't know her share was gonna be that much.

ain't heard nothing yet. Why, they give her the color television set. Then they give her the house, the kids, and both of the cars. See? Well, then they start talking about child support, alimony, and the cost of the court. Didn't take me long to figure out how far in the toilet I was. I'm telling you, they have made a mistake, cause it adds up to more than this cowboy makes. Besides, everything I ever had worth taking, they've already took. While she's living like a queen on alimony, I'm working two shifts, eat bologna, asking myself.

0: resumed airstrikes against Iranian targets today near the Strait of Hormuz for a second time since Sunday. Iran fired 8 ballistic missiles at a U.S. base in Jordan Sunday and fired on another ship in the Strait of Hormuz overnight, the 4th time since last Monday.
1: Fox's Jennifer Griffin there, a judge in the Lindsey Clancy trial, telling jurors to keep deliberating after they said they can't reach a unanimous decision on whether to hold the Massachusetts mother criminally responsible for killing her 3 young children.
2: I'm going to ask you to go back out, keeping in mind all the instructions that I gave you, to go out and to continue your deliberations at this time.
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10: Here's the latest from MinnesotaDailyNews.com. Crews moved traffic to the new concrete lanes of Highway 197 and the new roundabout yesterday. The process involved relocating signals and traffic control, making it challenging to maintain traffic flow. Motorists should expect delays and plan extra travel time. You're asked to slow down and pay attention. Watch for changing lanes, signs, and traffic control. Expect delays throughout the day. Treat the red flashing signal at Highway 197 and Highway 71 as a stop sign. For the next few days, continue to drive slowly and stay alert, as traffic patterns will change several times throughout the week. We will have another Roundabout Wednesday tomorrow on Pask Van Podcasts on YouTube. The Red Lake Nation Youth Council is hosting a community event on Thursday, September 3rd, featuring an informational presentation, a delicious meal, and preparations for the 6th annual Youth Spirit Run. 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
13: Sunshine mixed with clouds at times this afternoon. Daytime highs approaching 79. Westerly winds 10 to 15 miles per hour. Mainly cloudy skies expected tonight. Lows level off around 57. 79 tomorrow. Sunshine mixed with clouds at times. That's your forecast. I'm weatherology meteorologist Paul Trombley. Get the latest weather updates online at MinnesotaDailyWeather.com. Currently, it's 78 degrees.
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house call, so I thought I'd move on in. And I was slick and feeling like a man, so I took the stool between them, ordered one more round for me and her and him. I placed my arm across the back of her bar stool. I don't remember what I said, but at the time it sounded cool. She pushed her drink away and never looked at me. She just paid the tab, tipped the man, and left me sitting there alone.

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And he said, ain't they all a mystery?

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9: Sunshine mixed with clouds at times this afternoon. Daytime highs approaching 79. Westerly winds 10 to 15 miles per hour. Mainly cloudy skies expected tonight. Lows level off around 57. 79 tomorrow, sunshine mixed with clouds at times. That's your forecast. I'm weatherology meteorologist Paul Trombley. Get the latest weather updates online at MinnesotaDailyWeather.com. Currently, it's 78 degrees.
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0: 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Be part of the 100th season of Beaver football. 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We're going to be grilling up Papa's Pizzas from Lakes Market. We are also going to have some dock and some Starry you can wash it down with. It's always a great time. And then the corner Bar pregame show is at 2:30. The Beavers are taking on Southwest Minnesota State. It's all this Saturday. 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
2: Fox News, I'm Tom Graham. The U.S. military says it's once again striking targets in Iran.
3: The U.S. military resumed airstrikes against Iranian targets today near the Strait of Hormuz for a second time since Sunday. Iran fired 8 ballistic missiles at a U.S. base in Jordan Sunday and fired on another ship in the Strait of Hormuz overnight, the 4th time since last Monday.
2: Fox's Jennifer Griffin there, a judge in the Lindsey Clancy trial, telling jurors to keep deliberating after they said they can't reach a unanimous decision on whether to hold the Massachusetts mother criminally responsible for killing her 3 young children.
4: I'm going to ask you to go back out, keeping in mind all of the instructions that I gave you, to go out and to continue your deliberations at this time.
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12: Here's the latest from MinnesotaDailyNews.com. Crews moved traffic to the new concrete lanes of Highway 197 and the new roundabout yesterday. The process involved relocating signals and traffic control, making it challenging to maintain traffic flow. Motorists should expect delays and plan extra travel time. You're asked to slow down and pay attention. Watch for changing lanes, signs, and traffic control. Expect delays throughout the day. Treat the red flashing signal at Highway 197 and Highway 71 as a stop sign. For the next few days, continue to drive slowly and stay alert, as traffic patterns will change several times throughout the week. We will have another roundabout Wednesday tomorrow on Pask Van Podcasts on YouTube. The Red Lake Nation Youth Council is hosting a community event on Thursday, September 3rd, featuring an informational presentation, a delicious meal, and preparations for the 6th annual Youth Spirit Run. 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
13: North Country weather.
14: Sunshine mixed with clouds at times this afternoon. Daytime highs approaching 79. Westerly winds 10 to 15 miles per hour. Mainly cloudy skies expected tonight. Lows level off around 57. 79 tomorrow. Sunshine mixed with clouds at times. That's your forecast. I'm weatherology meteorologist Paul Trombley. Get the latest weather updates online at MinnesotaDailyWeather.com. Currently, it's 78 degrees.
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0: 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Don't miss Walker Bay Live coming up this Thursday. It's free live music, and it's at Chase on their lakefront docks. The first show is Kate DiLorenzo. The second show is Norman's Bait and Tackle Choir. It all starts this Thursday, 5:30. It's Walker Bay Live. Stick around. We'll check the forecast next on The Legends.
1: This just in from Bemidji Speedway with current rainfall amounts and scattered showers and thunderstorms for the remainder of this Sunday. Racing at Bemidji Speedway for tonight has been canceled. Once again, due to current rainfall amounts and scattered showers and thunderstorms for the remainder of this Sunday, racing at Bemidji Speedway has been canceled. Racing will resume October 3rd and 4th for the Paul Bunyan Stampede. Once again, racing tonight, Bemidji Speedway has been canceled.
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7: Sunshine mixed with clouds at times this afternoon. Daytime highs approaching 79. Westerly winds 10 to 15 miles per hour. Mainly cloudy skies expected tonight. Lows level off around 57. 79 tomorrow. Sunshine mixed with clouds at times. That's your forecast. I'm weatherology meteorologist Paul Trombley. Get the latest weather updates online at minnesotadailyweather.com. Currently, it's 78 degrees.
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But just the music of the radio, the soft rain falling outside. Nobody's coming, and no one's gonna telephone. Just me and you, woman, and those lights down below.

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Just feel that music while we're dancing here in the dark. There's so much love for you in this heart of mine. And you whisper to me, and I'm holding you tight. You know, you're the one I thought that I would.

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1: News. I'm John Saucier. Utah Judge Tony Graff set to decide whether a 22-year-old man will face trial over accusations that he killed conservative political activist Charlie Kirk. The judge did rule that cameras will be allowed in the courtroom for his decision.
2: Because the relevant evidence was previously presented in open court, the public interest and access to legal argument outweighs the incremental prejudice established on the present record.
1: The suspect has not entered a plea, could face a death penalty if convicted. Kirk shot and killed during campus event at Utah Valley University last September. Midterm elections coming up quick. Control of Congress, of course, hangs in the balance. House Democratic Caucus Chair Pete Aguilar disputes Republicans' claims that Democrats are communists.
3: The vice chair and I are capitalists. We believe in capitalists. We believe in rules and laws and borders, all of these things. It's just fanciful that Republicans think otherwise.
1: There are many Democratic Socialists of America candidates in these midterms. 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
3: 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The Leech Lake Tribal Police Department is seeking help to find a missing 4-year-old boy named Alfred Maston Jr. He is 2 feet, 5 inches, 60 pounds, with light brown hair and brown eyes. Call the Leech Lake Tribal Police at 218-335-8277 with information. A resolution to discipline a Bemidji Area Schools employee was approved at a closed school board meeting yesterday morning. The resolution followed an investigation into allegations against the employee. The board had a preliminary discussion about the allegations on August 25th. Yesterday, they reviewed a letter dated August 31st, which outlined the proposed discipline. Since the meeting was closed, only the resolution is available to the public. The resolution states that the school board approves the letter and authorizes the school board chair to sign it, with directives for delivery to the employee and for placement in the employee's personnel file. Specific details regarding the discipline remain private until the action is finalized. These stories and more at MinnesotaDailyNews.com.
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5: North Country weather.
6: Lows dip down to about 57 tonight under mainly cloudy skies. Winds out of the northwest, 5 to 10 miles per hour. Daytime highs approaching 79 tomorrow. Sunshine mixed with clouds at times. Mainly clear skies tomorrow night. Lows level off around 59. And that's your forecast. I'm weatherology meteorologist Paul Frombly. Get the latest weather updates online at MinnesotaDailyWeather.com. Currently 78.
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3: This just in from Bemidji Speedway with current rainfall amounts and scattered showers and thunderstorms for the remainder of this Sunday. Racing at Bemidji Speedway for tonight has been canceled. Once again, due to current rainfall amounts and scattered showers and thunderstorms for the remainder of this Sunday, racing at Bemidji Speedway has been canceled. Racing will resume October 3rd and 4th for the Paul Bunyan Stampede. Once again, racing tonight, Bemidji Speedway has been canceled.
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6: Lows dip down to about 57 tonight under mainly cloudy skies. Winds out of the northwest, 5 to 10 miles per hour. Daytime highs approaching 79 tomorrow. Sunshine mixed with clouds at times. Mainly clear skies tomorrow night. Lows level off around 59. And that's your forecast. I'm weatherology meteorologist Paul Frombly. Get the latest weather updates online at MinnesotaDailyWeather.com. Currently 78.
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I know this is the same road I took the day I left home, but it sure looks different now. Well, I guess I look different too, 'cause time changes everything.

0: 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It's always a great time. And then the Corner Bar pregame show is at 2:30. The Beavers are taking on Southwest Minnesota State. 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
2: Fox News, I'm John Saucier. Utah Judge Tony Graff set to decide whether a 22-year-old man will face trial over accusations that he killed conservative political activist Charlie Kirk. The judge did rule that cameras will be allowed in the courtroom for his decision.
3: Because the relevant evidence was previously presented in open court, the public interest and access to legal argument outweighs the incremental prejudice established on the present record.
2: The suspect has not entered a plea, could face a death penalty if convicted. Kirk shot and killed during campus event at Utah Valley University last September. Midterm elections coming up quick. Control of Congress, of course, hangs in the balance. House Democratic Caucus Chair Pete Aguilar disputes Republicans' claims that Democrats are communists.
4: The vice chair and I are capitalists. We believe in capitalists. We believe in rules and laws and borders, all of these things. It's just fanciful that Republicans think otherwise.
2: There are many Democratic Socialists of America candidates in these midterms. America's listening to Fox News.
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13: 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The Leech Lake Tribal Police Department is seeking help to find a missing 4-year-old boy named Alfred Maston Jr. He is 2 feet, 5 inches, 60 pounds, with light brown hair and brown eyes. Call the Leech Lake Tribal Police at 218-335-8277 with information. A resolution to discipline a Bemidji Area Schools employee was approved at a closed school board meeting yesterday morning. The resolution followed an investigation into allegations against the employee. The board had a preliminary discussion about the allegations on August 25th. Yesterday, they reviewed a letter dated August 31st, which outlined the proposed discipline. Since the meeting was closed, only the resolution is available to the public. The resolution states that the school board approves the letter and authorizes the school board chair to sign it, with directives for delivery to the employee and for placement in the employee's personnel file. Specific details regarding the discipline remain private until the action is finalized. These stories and more at MinnesotaDailyNews.com.
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8: North Country weather.
14: Lows dip down to about 57 tonight under mainly cloudy skies. Winds out of the northwest, 5 to 10 miles per hour. Daytime highs approaching 79 tomorrow. Sunshine mixed with clouds at times. Mainly clear skies tomorrow night. Lows level off around 59. And that's your forecast. I'm weatherology meteorologist Paul Frombly. Get the latest weather updates online at MinnesotaDailyWeather.com. Currently 78.
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I get to thinking lots of times about back when I was a lad, of the old home place where I grew up, of the days both good and bad. My overalls were hand-me-downs, my shoes were full of holes. I used to walk 4 miles to school every day, through the rain, the sleet, and the cold. I've seen the nights when my daddy would cry for the things that his family would need. But all he ever got was a Badland farm and 7 hungry mouths to feed. And yet our home fire never flickered once, 'cause when all these things went wrong, Mama took the hymn book down and Mama sang a song.

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3: North Country weather.
4: Lows dip down to about 57 tonight under mainly cloudy skies. Winds out of the northwest, 5 to 10 miles per hour. Daytime highs approaching 79 tomorrow. Sunshine mixed with clouds at times. Mainly clear skies tomorrow night. Lows level off around 59. And that's your forecast. I'm weatherology meteorologist Paul Frombly. Get the latest weather updates online at MinnesotaDailyWeather.com. Currently 78.
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1: Fox News, I'm Tom Graham. Tropical storm Edward making landfall this afternoon on the Gulf Coast as it drenches millions in Texas and Louisiana.
2: The highest wind speed so far was 71 miles per hour. Now the storm is going to continue going inland, headed west into Texas, where we could also see some pretty impactful rainfall.
1: Fox Weather's Brandi Campbell in Orange, Texas. Jury deliberations will resume tomorrow in the Lindsay Clancy trial. She's the Massachusetts mom who admitted to killing her three children. Her defense, though, argues she was not criminally responsible because of her postpartum mental health issues. Earlier today, the jury said they could not reach an agreement on a verdict.
3: Jury of nine women and three men. Judge William Sullivan called them into the courtroom and told them to keep trying.
1: Fox's Brian Yannis, America's listening to Fox News.
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0: Wagner is charged with aid and abet first-degree arson, aid and abet second-degree arson, and attempted insurance fraud. Barrow is charged with aid and abet first-degree arson and aid and abet second-degree arson. Sheriff Welk would like to thank the investigators and all of the agencies involved for their diligence, professionalism, and hard work throughout this investigation. Their commitment to following the evidence and conducting a thorough investigation has been instrumental in bringing these charges forward. Formal court appearances are pending in Cass County District Court. The two are charged in a fire at the Reamer Bar back on April 27th of 2025. These stories and more at MinnesotaDailyNews.com.
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2: North Country Weather.
3: Lows dip down to about 57 tonight under mainly cloudy skies. Winds out of the northwest, 5 to 10 miles per hour. Daytime highs approaching 79 tomorrow. Sunshine mixed with clouds at times. Mainly clear skies tomorrow night. Lows level off around 59. And that's your forecast. I'm weatherology meteorologist Paul Frombly. Get the latest weather updates online at MinnesotaDailyWeather.com. Currently, it's 77 degrees.
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1: This just in from Bemidji Speedway with current rainfall amounts and scattered showers and thunderstorms for the remainder of this Sunday. Racing at Bemidji Speedway for tonight has been canceled. Once again, due to current rainfall amounts and scattered showers and thunderstorms for the remainder of this Sunday, racing at Bemidji Speedway has been canceled. Racing will resume October 3rd and 4th for the Paul Bunyan Stampede. Once again, racing tonight, Bemidji Speedway has been canceled.
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5: North Country weather.
6: Lows dip down to about 57 tonight under mainly cloudy skies. Winds out of the northwest, 5 to 10 miles per hour. Daytime highs approaching 79 tomorrow. Sunshine mixed with clouds at times. Mainly clear skies tomorrow night. Lows level off around 59. And that's your forecast. I'm weatherology meteorologist Paul Frombly. Get the latest weather updates online at MinnesotaDailyWeather.com. Currently, it's 77 degrees.
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2: Fox News, I'm Tom Graham. Tropical storm Edward making landfall this afternoon on the Gulf Coast as it drenches millions in Texas and Louisiana.
3: The highest wind speed so far was 71 miles per hour. Now the storm is going to continue going inland, headed west into Texas, where we could also see some pretty impactful rainfall.
2: Fox Weather's Brandi Campbell in Orange, Texas. Jury deliberations will resume tomorrow in the Lindsay Clancy trial. She's the Massachusetts mom who admitted to killing her three children. Her defense, though, argues she was not criminally responsible because of her postpartum mental health issues. Earlier today, the jury said they could not reach an agreement on a verdict.
4: A jury of nine women and three men. Judge William Sullivan called them into the courtroom and told them to keep trying.
2: Fox's Brian Yannis, America's listening to Fox News.
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16: 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Cass County Sheriff Brian Welk reports that through the ongoing fire investigation being conducted by multiple agencies, arrest warrants have been issued for 52-year-old Corey Alvin Wagner of Hill City and 36-year-old Heather Pirro of Grand Rapids. Both individuals were arrested in Itasca County and transported to the Itasca County Detention Center. Wagner is charged with aid and abet first-degree arson, aid and abet second-degree arson, and attempted insurance fraud. Pirro is charged with aid and abet first-degree arson and aid and abet second-degree arson. Sheriff Welk would like to thank the investigators and all of the agencies involved for their diligence, professionalism, and hard work throughout this investigation. Their commitment to following the evidence and conducting a thorough investigation has been instrumental in bringing these charges forward. Formal court appearances are pending in Cass County District Court. The two are charged in a fire at the Reamer Bar back on April 27th of 2025. These stories and more at MinnesotaDailyNews.com.
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17: North Country weather.
18: Lows dip down to about 57 tonight under mainly cloudy skies. Winds out of the northwest, 5 to 10 miles per hour. Daytime highs approaching 79 tomorrow. Sunshine mixed with clouds at times. Mainly clear skies tomorrow night. Lows level off around 59. And that's your forecast.
19: I'm weatherology meteorologist Paul Frombly. Get the latest weather updates online at MinnesotaDailyWeather.com. Currently, it's 77 degrees.
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0: 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The second show is Norman's Bait and Tackle Choir. It all starts this Thursday, 5:30. 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
9: Lows dip down to about 57 tonight under mainly cloudy skies. Winds out of the northwest, 5 to 10 miles per hour. Daytime highs approaching 79 tomorrow. Sunshine mixed with clouds at times. Mainly clear skies tomorrow night. Lows level off around 59. And that's your forecast. I'm weatherology meteorologist Paul Frombly. Get the latest weather updates online at MinnesotaDailyWeather.com. Currently, it's 77 degrees.
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1: Fox News, I'm John Saucier. The House has voted to approve a Senate-passed measure that would fund the federal government until December 11th. House Speaker Mike Johnson.
2: We are not going to have our troops in harm's way without getting paychecks. We're not going to have the Coast Guard, TSA, other essential functions of the government shut down.
1: This next goes to President Trump to sign. A Utah judge, Tony Graff, set to decide whether a 22-year-old suspect will face trial over accusations that he killed conservative political activist Charlie Kirk. Defense attorney Stacey Visser argues the death penalty should be off the table because there's not enough evidence he put others at risk.
3: There were no actual threats by the assailant to the third party. There was no evidence that would suggest that anyone else was threatened.
1: The suspect has not entered a plea, could face the death penalty if convicted. Kirk was shot and killed during a campus event at Utah Valley University last September. 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
1: North Country weather. Lows dip down to about 57 tonight under mainly cloudy skies. Winds out of the northwest, 5 to 10 miles per hour. Daytime highs approaching 79 tomorrow. Sunshine mixed with clouds at times. Mainly clear skies tomorrow night. Lows level off around 59. And that's your forecast. I'm weatherology meteorologist Paul Frombly. Get the latest weather updates online at MinnesotaDailyWeather.com. Currently, it's 76 degrees.
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Hey! 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

Smokey Holler. 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Again, that's 1-931-526-1103. We thank the fine folks at D.T. McCall & Sons for sponsoring this portion of Sutton Old Time Music Hour. From their front door to yours, hey! Folks, as I mentioned at the beginning of the show, this program is recorded to air on 60 syndicated stations that broadcast our show worldwide. 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Let's give those folks a nice round of applause for airing our program. 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

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And last but not least, my name is Jimmy Bilbrey, and tonight's Sutton Old Time Music Hour is brought to you in part by Wildwood Resort and Marina in Granville, Tennessee, only a mile away from T.B. 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

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Until next time, this is Miss Betty Bilbrey's baby boy, Jimmy Bilbrey, saying good night, be good to each other, and God bless.